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11: The top stories this hour. Donald Trump has signed a deal aimed at ending the war with Iran. The White House and Iran's foreign minister have confirmed the proposal, described as a memorandum of understanding, has been agreed. Speaking at the G7 meeting yesterday, Mr. Trump outlined what's included in the 14-point plan.
12: Ending the current conflict, reopening the Strait of Hormuz, and preventing Iran from ever obtaining a nuclear weapon. That's what it was all about. If we didn't do this deal, we could have dropped more bombs for another 3 weeks, 2 weeks, 4 weeks.
11: Harry Kane admits a halftime message from manager Thomas Tuchel inspired England to their 4-2 win over Croatia in their opening group game of the World Cup. Having twice taken the lead thanks to the captain, the clash in Dallas was 2-2 at the break. But England raised their game with Jude Bellingham and Marcus Rashford on target in the second 45.
13: He just told us to let the shackles off, calm down, what are we scared of? Let's just go. Yeah, the way we conceded that second goal is not the team we want to be, dropping deep, waiting and then conceding anyway. So he kind of just said, what's the worst that can happen? We lose a match, first group game, we get on with it, we move on. Let's just go and show kind of the world who we can be.
11: Around 200 lives in England have been saved so far thanks to a vaccine against cervical cancer. A study funded by Cancer Research UK estimated that children vaccinated at ages 12 to 13 have close to zero risk of dying from it before the age of 30. Meanwhile, there's a warning staff shortages are causing dangerous delays to cancer diagnoses and treatment. The Royal College of Radiologists says the NHS needs more workers. And the average house now costs 1.7 times the price of a flat. Zutphen says the average price of a house has increased by 43% since 2016, while the value of flats has gone up by 10%. The property site says the gap could make life tougher for those who want to move from a flat into a larger property. From Sky News, I'm Ruth McKee.

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24: It's polling day in the Aberdeen South by-election. Voters can have their say in electing a Member of Parliament to Westminster from 7am until 10pm. We're being reminded we'll need to bring photographic ID, like a passport or driving licence, to polling stations. Donald Trump says the US agreement with Iran will be signed shortly and could be finalised as soon as today. The Iranian Foreign Ministry reportedly says the idea is on the table and is still being considered by them. The signing ceremony is scheduled to take place in Switzerland tomorrow. Speaking at the G7 meeting yesterday, Mr. Trump explains why the Memorandum of Understanding is so important.
25: Ending the current conflict, reopening the Strait of Hormuz, and preventing Iran from ever obtaining a nuclear weapon. That's what it was all about. If we didn't do this deal, we could have dropped more bombs for another 3 weeks, 2 weeks, 4 weeks.
24: Meanwhile, defence ministers from the NATO alliance are meeting in Brussels later. Iran and Ukraine are thought to be top of the agenda. Youths have torn through a Kingswell community garden, mostly built by a single volunteer. Staff at Kingswell Community Centre were left dismayed after a forget-me-not garden at their base on Kingswell Avenue was found in a sorry state. CCTV footage revealed youths pulled at the flowers and left litter strewn about the carefully maintained garden on Monday. In a post on social media, centre staff have asked parents to warn their children against vandalism. And finally, while Scotland fans are having a whale of a time at the World Cup in America, some of them from the Northeast have even been taken to see Mike Tyson's pigeons. The former WBA heavyweight champion boxer has a famous fondness for his winged friends, keeping various lofts and coops across the states. Kevin Lynch from the Northeast Tartan Army tells us his highlight of the summer so far.
0: Well, we first landed, we were in New York for a night and ended up befriending a local who was one of Mike Tyson's best friends. We ended up at Mike Tyson's bar and got shown around his old gym and his pigeons. So it was pretty surreal.
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24: Cloudy with outbreaks of rain this morning. Getting brighter with showers easing this afternoon with highs of 18 degrees. I'm Alison Chalmers. You're up to date on Original 106.

Okay, so I've received a text this morning from Claire that says, Pete, I have slept in. So there we go. Claire's not going to be in for, at least an hour. Let's find out a little bit more about that. No idea what's happened, but we'll start the show off with some Urban Cookie Collective. Let's do this.

Shaboozy, a bar song. It's Original 106 with Pete this morning. It's Thursday. It's the 18th of June. And, well, I just got a message from Claire a little while ago. Basically says, Pete, I've slept in this morning and I've slept in through all my alarms. Now, if you know Claire as well as I do, she has about 20 different alarms. So I'm really not sure how she's managed to do this, how she's managed to sleep through absolutely everything. But look, it's happened, and that's where we're at. So I believe right now Claire is somewhere on the A90 heading towards Aberdeen, hopefully driving as safely as possible. I'm totally not prepared for this, I'll be honest with you. I do my own thing. I rock up and I just do my own thing. We're going to dig in a little bit more to find out exactly what has happened with Claire. I've got a theory, right? Now, we all know she's been pestering, she won't say that, she's been pestering Jane McDonald to get on stage with her for, oh, I don't know, for about the last, it seems like 6 months. Anyway, I reckon she's been up late rehearsing that one line she wants to do with her on stage. We'll find out more about that as the morning progresses. So yeah, that's where things are at right now, and there's not much more I can really say about it. Let's get this on in the meantime. It's Seal and Killer. It's Original 106 with Pete until Claire arrives, which I'm hoping will be, some point this morning. We'll find out soon.

0: Pink, Blow Me One Last Kiss on Original 106. Good morning, it's Pete here. Hope you're well. This is Original 106 with Claire and Pete. But actually, no Claire, because I got a message about 30 seconds before the show was due to start saying, Pete, I've slept in. You're going to have to do this. I'm going to be an hour. An hour? What is she doing? She'll be doing her hair, her makeup. Got a theory, though. Been wondering why Claire has possibly slept in. First thought was she's been rehearsing her lines for her moment on stage with Jane McDonald, which I don't know has been confirmed. She's got one line that she has to do, so maybe she's been rehearsing that. Or another theory that I could have is that her circus class has paid off and she's maybe joined the circus and she's actually run away with the circus. But that wouldn't make sense because she is coming in, I believe. Maybe we just do this. What are the best reasons for Claire to be late this morning? 01224 460106. She's on her way, I've been told. Right, we're going to keep the show as normal as we can. So that means we're going to do the top three. Let's open this up. This is just for fun. This morning, we're going to do the top three things people always lose. In at number three, your keys. Oh, nightmare when that happens. That's number three. In at number two this morning on the survey is your phone. I mean, I'm normally pretty protective with my phone because it's got everything on it and I'm too reliant. I recently went to London realizing I don't even have a wallet. I don't even have anything with me. Everything is on my phone. So if you lose it, you need to be careful there. What is at number one this morning? Top three things people always lose. What do you reckon is number one? You can let us know. You can send a text this morning or a WhatsApp. 01224 460106. Let us know. In the meantime, I'm going to continue trying to find out where Claire is. See if we can maybe even get hold of her this morning.
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0: The Cranberries and Dreams. It's Original 106 this morning with just Pete, because Claire has slept in. We're working out what's happened. I've got another theory, right, that she's maybe been trapped inside a pair of her dungarees, because we know she likes to wear dungarees, right? So that could be it. Maybe she's just got stuck in the old dungarees. Still trying to get hold of her. I got a message from Claire to say, I'm going to be late. I've slept in. She has like 10 alarms. Another thing that I'm thinking I might do is call her mum, Shona, because we all know Shona's an international lady of business. She wouldn't stand for lateness. And, you know, any excuse to chat to Claire's mum. Oh, she's not even here to tell me off. Right, we still do What the Fact. And this morning we're going with this. Did you know the word avocado? Oh, God, can I do this? The word avocado comes from the Aztec word ahocti, which actually means testicle. So, yeah, wow. Just think of that the next time you're eating an avocado, I guess. Right, today will be dry with sunny spells at first, then a chance of rain, and it'll clear, sunny spells and the odd shower. Highs of 18.
1: Eight men have been arrested and charged in connection with a massive drugs operation that saw more than £1 million worth of cannabis seized in Aberdeen. Police raided eight cannabis farms throughout the city on Monday and Tuesday. Voters head to the polls in the Aberdeen South by-election today. They're open until 10 tonight, but people are being reminded they'll need to take photo ID for the Westminster ballot. And we'll be hearing from members of the North East Tartan Army who got to meet Mike Tyson's pigeons while they were stateside.

0: Oh, Paolo Nutini, pencil full of lead. It's Original 106 with just Pete this morning because one of us has slept in. That one of us is Claire. I think we're going to try and catch her, see where she is, see if we can get to the bottom of this. Has she got stuck in her dungarees? Has she tried to rescue a poorly cow? Who knows? But she slept through all 20 of her alarms this morning. Right, let's get to this then. Every weekday morning we play Keep the Heat around 10 past 8. It's a game we like to play where you get the chance to win £500. Can you keep your cool for 20 seconds? We give you six categories that all start with the same letter. If you can do it, 500 quid could be yours. Yesterday, we played with Rosie. Here's how she got on.
1: Keep calm. Breathe. Keep the heat.
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0: It is 6:43. We're not looking too bad at all at the moment. Traffic moving pretty well in and out of Aberdeen. The bypass checking out okay so far. and pretty good around Dyce. Some roadworks ongoing on Wellington Road. That caused big delays yesterday down to one lane near Tesco, so watch out for that. Traffic flowing okay so far, though. You've also got temporary lights, Mill Timber, and in Bankery, that section of Station Road is still closed towards Raymoria Road, so that is likely to cause one or two delays. If you spot anything today, as always, just give us a call. It's Aberdeen 460 106.

And job. Oh, thank you, Vicky. Is it your patience? Oh, that is something I lose a lot, but that is not the right answer. Bruce says, losing your mind. That's not right. He also says, is it losing your big granny pants? Bruce, two questions. Why have you got granny pants? And also, why are you leaving them around the place and losing them? That is not right. We've had a WhatsApp from, it's just S. Oh, wait a minute. It's Zach. Zach in Aberdeen's got it right this morning. It is, of course, the TV remote. That is something we lose on a hourly basis in my house, the TV remote classic. Right, we'll have another top three for you tomorrow. Let's get Lewis Capaldi on now. Claire is on her way. We should hopefully have her in the studio in 5 minutes. This is Stay Love. It's Original 106. Good morning. Oh.

0: Absolutely love that. Lewis Capaldi, Stay Love on Original 106. It's just Pete here. Claire is still making her way into the building. She's late this morning. I mean, you know, we're going to give her a hard time. We're going to do 24, though, just me, so I'll just get on with it, shall I? The world's oldest living land animal, a tortoise named Jonathan, has extended his record as he just turned 194 years old. Go, Jonathan. Next, the Pentagon has released a new batch of UFO files describing mysterious objects, including spinning discs, glowing red orbs, and a flying object that looks like a potato. Officials still can't explain some of these. And finally, England's World Cup campaign got off to a bizarre start as players' boots were stolen from a truck in America. Unfortunately, the missing footwear has now been recovered. Shame that. Shame.
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11: More than £1 million worth of cannabis has been seized by police in a 2-day operation in Aberdeen. 11 warrants were executed across the city on Monday and Tuesday, with 8 cannabis farms raided. The drugs seized added up to a massive £1.37 million. 8 men aged between 24 to 54 were arrested and charged. The US and Iran have signed a deal that's hoped will end their conflict. US President Donald Trump gave his approval to the agreement in Versailles in France, where he's been at the G7 summit. The 14-point Memorandum of Understanding includes promises to free up shipping in the Strait of Hormuz. Foreign Secretary Yvette Cooper has said the UK would back a deal which would ease economic pressures caused by the war.
12: That is what will make the biggest difference to the cost of living for us back at home, but also for the global economy. We've got to get international shipping moving again.
11: Voters in the Aberdeen South by-election are being reminded to bring photographic ID, like a driving licence or passport, to polling stations today. Locals can have their say in electing a Member of Parliament to Westminster until 10 o'clock tonight. Staff at Kingswell Community Centre have urged parents to discourage their children from vandalism after their garden was wrecked by a gang of youths. CCTV captured the youngsters pulling at flowers and leaving litter strewn about their carefully maintained forget-me-not garden on Monday. And one Northeast Tartan Army member has been given a moment he won't forget anytime soon out in the States this World Cup. Kevin Lynch has been revealing on his first night in New York, he was taken to see Mike Tyson's famous pigeons after meeting a friend of the former boxer. The ex-WBA heavyweight champion keeps hundreds of pigeons in lofts and coops across the US. Kevin tells Original 106 it's been an incredible experience so far this summer.
13: Locals have been brilliant. They've really accepted us. Last night we ended up in a local up in Providence, and they took us to a bar that's got tenants, so they've been well looked after here. We were down in Boston as well, and they were just as good. Everybody seems to be loving the Tartan Army.
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11: Cloudy with outbreaks of rain this morning, getting brighter with showers easing this afternoon, with highs of 18 degrees. I'm Alison Chalmers, you're up to date on Original 106.
16: Thank you, Ali. Traffic looking pretty good at the moment. Oh, and Luke, who has just walked in. Where have you been?
17: Geese peace.
16: You've got a lot of explaining to do. I tried to get hold of your mum and everything.
17: No, you never.
16: Yes, we
17: don't. No, you never.
16: Explanation needed in the next 10.

0: Miley Cyrus party in the USA. Good morning. Claire and Pete here. It's right. Original 106. Nothing to see
1: straight,
0: here. Let's get on with the day.
1: To it. Let's get down to this. So there's been a few theories. I thought you might have got stuck in your dungarees. You'd run away from the circus. Or I thought you were practicing that one line that you need to do on stage.
0: Your husband is coming. Your loon's on his wife. Yeah, with Jane McDonald. Well, I did. I woke up and I was like, what would Jane McDonald do if she slept in? And then I thought, probably come up with a really great excuse as to why she'd slept in. So I thought, do you know what? The boss has just told me at one point, can you just drop Pete right in it? Can you just drop him in it and see how he copes?
1: I mean,
0: and I think you did well. I think you passed the test.
1: I think if the boss told you that, there would be an HR thing that we could certainly flag. So you have about 10 different alarms, because I've seen your phone, I've seen all the alarms. How have you slept through
0: honestly,
1: all of them?
0: Honestly, like genuinely, if we're being serious here, I have no idea what happened this morning.
1: Wow.
0: I woke up with my alarm. I snoozed my alarm, but, well, one of my many 10 alarms.
1: Yeah.
0: And then all of a sudden, it was like 2 minutes to the show, and I was still in my bed, and I thought, and you know that way as well, when you wake up and you're like, oh, what day of the week is it? Is it Sunday? It's the only day I don't need to get up early. Ah, oh, it must be Sunday. No, it's Thursday!
1: And if you're an hour late, you're going to have to make up that 1 hour. So I reckon we can rent you out to someone for an hour. So what do you want Claire to do? Help you around the house? Let us know. Claire can work her extra 1 hour around the house helping you out, maybe.
0: Purely for content, I would do that.
1: I think so.
0: I actually would. So we are reunited. We're here. We're good to go. We can just forget about this morning. If you heard any of this morning, no, you didn't, right? We're starting the show
1: now. Are we?
0: We are going to get to the most chaotic. It's already been chaos this morning.
1: It has.
0: But we're getting to the chaotic game that is getting.

0: with Claire and Pete's original 106.
1: All right, we are in the midst of the, or we're not in the midst of it, we're just getting into it. We're in the midst of chaos this morning, and guess what? It's purely going to add to the chaos that has already happened that we're not talking about. So if you've just woken up and you have no idea what's going on, that's fine. That's for the early crew. It's all good.
2: Is it though?
1: Yeah.
2: I think we'll be bringing this up for a while.
1: Nah.
2: Don't you worry about
1: nah.
2: that.
1: We were here.
3: Hi, Claire and Pete.
4: We're from Portland in primary.
1: Oh, they're so cute. And this week...
5: Hi, Claire and Pete. My name's Lexi.
1: Lexi has done a fabulous job of describing things. Now, the aim of Guess What is to figure out what it is that Lexi is describing to you. Think of anything that could be described. A place, a person, a thing, an object in this world, out of this world. Anything.
2: You're playing for the incredible swim pass, family swim pass for Aberdeen Sports Village. Our good friends there have given us the prize this month, and also the kudos of winning, guess what?
1: Correct, yes. So let's get to it this morning. Lexi has three clues for us. We're going to split this up. We'll do clue number one just now. And the aim of the game, like I say, is to guess what it is she's describing. We just keep taking calls till we get a right answer. You can have one guess per call. It's a rule I've had to add in recently. And you can call as many times as you like. No restrictions on that. So let's get clue number one from Lexi right now.
5: They have a pointy nose.
1: They have a pointy nose.
2: A pointy nose?
1: What do you reckon it could be? They have a pointy nose. Do you know what? Just take a stab in the dark.
2: I just love the way she said that.
1: A pointy nose.
2: Pointy nose.
1: 01224 460106. What do you reckon it is?
0: Guess what? With Aberdeen Sports Village.
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11: It is 7.21. Still not looking too bad. Pretty good around West Hill. Bypass flowing reasonably well there. North Eastside Road, Mill Timber through those roadworks. Getting a little bit busier. Wellington Road building up. You got some roadworks there down to one lane near kind of Abbotswell Road, that area. It got very busy yesterday, so just expect delays there. Elsewhere, not looking too bad at the moment. If you do spot anything, you can let us know. It's Aberdeen 460106.

0: Biller and Sophie Ellis-Bextor. That there is Groove Check. Good morning, 7:25. Right, back to chaos.
1: Guess what?
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0: Yeah, we have had Lexi from Portlethen Primary on this week. She's been fantastic at giving us clues.
3: So good.
0: And we've had clue number one from her today. Can you guess what it is she is describing? Let's go to the phones. Morning, who's this?
4: It's Rosie.
0: Rosie!
3: Hi, Rosie!
0: Hello! Are you going for
4: Hello,
0: guess what?
4: Doing? I'm going for a witch.
0: A witch? Did you say a wick or a witch?
4: No, a witch.
0: A witch.
3: Is that great? They've got green pointy noses.
0: Yeah, because clue number one was this.
5: They have a pointy nose.
0: Pointy nose. It is not a witch, Rosie. Keep guessing.
4: Oh, okay, thank you.
0: Cheers. Bye. All right, so it's not a witch. What do you reckon it could be? Clue number one, it's got a pointy nose. Clue number two is this.
6: Fire comes out the back of it.
0: Fire comes out the back of it.
3: Is it definitely not a witch? I mean, who knows?
0: What do you reckon? Just have a guess. 01224 460106.
1: Guess what? With Aberdeen Sports Village.
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0: Soft Cell, Tainted Love. Oh, love that tune. It's Original 106. Good morning.
1: We are right smack bang in the middle of Guess What? It is chaos. We're going to get back to it in the next 10.
0: Yeah, weather-wise today, a cloudy morning. Some showers around later on. Highs of 17. Let's get you up to date. Here's Ali with the latest at 7:29.
2: 8 men have been arrested and charged in connection with a massive drugs operation that saw more than £1 million worth of cannabis seized in Aberdeen. Police raided 8 cannabis farms throughout the city on Monday and Tuesday. Voters head to the polls in the Aberdeen South by-election today. They're open until 10 tonight, but people are being reminded they'll need to take photo ID for the Westminster ballot. And we'll be hearing from members of the North East Tartan Army who got to meet Mike Tyson's pigeons while they were stateside.
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2: Scotland striker Lyndon Dykes reveals the national team's taken plenty of learning from previous outings at the European Championship.
5: The whole squad in general has learned, and we've just gelled a little bit more coming into this tournament, knowing what it's going to be. It's going to be tough, it's going to be relentless, but the experience in the squad has definitely helped.
2: Scotland failed to get out the group stages at both tournaments in 2021 and 2024, but the Charlton forward missed out on the latter through injury. Steve Clark's men take on Morocco in their next World Cup clash tomorrow. Meanwhile, midfielder Conor Ronan's joined Aberdeen on a 2-year deal, with the club holding the option of a further year. The 28-year-old arrives at Pittodrie from MLS outfit Colorado Rapids, becoming the Dons' 6th summer addition. You're up to date on Original 106.

0: It's Texas and Black Eyed Boy on Original 106. Good morning, Claire and Pete here with you. We're in the midst of this.
1: Guess what?
2: With Claire and Pete's Original 106.
0: Yeah, the chaos is here. Lexi brings the chaos every weekday this week. Every day this week.
3: Yeah.
0: From Port Lethem Primary, she's been describing something. You need to figure out what it is. Let's go to the phones. Good morning. Who's this?
4: Hello, it's Megan.
0: Megan.
3: Hello, Megan.
0: We have two clues for you. Lexi says this. Oh, hang on.
5: They have a pointy nose.
0: Pointy nose and...
6: fire comes out the back of it.
0: Fire comes out the back of it. What do you reckon?
4: Is it a rocket?
3: Is it a rocket?
6: A rocket!
3: Yes! Amazing!
0: Well done, Megan. Clue number three would have been this.
5: They go to the moon.
0: They go to the moon.
3: Yeah. It's a rocket.
0: I know, she's so good at describing these things. Which was it, or what clue gave it away for you?
4: Definitely the fire. Well, with the pointy nose, I was thinking a hedgehog, and then the fire. Well, that's not right.
0: A hedgehog definitely doesn't have fire coming out the back of it. All right, Megan, well done. Stay
3: well
0: there.
3: Well done.
0: And guess what returns 7:15 tomorrow morning.
2: Guess what? With Aberdeen Sports Village,
1: it's time to make a splash. ASV's family swim sessions let you get the chance to spend time with your family and make the most of the summer holidays.

0: Bella Kay. I love it. I love it. I love it on Original 106. Right. We have the World Cup on the go just now, just in case you don't know.
1: We're not aware of that fact.
0: In case we need to bring you up to speed on this as well. Scotland are in it. Sorry, yeah. What? Can we just take our past selves, bring them, time travel them forward and be like, we made it to a World Cup. Yay. So Scotland game is tomorrow night. Brazil, who are my team, they play on Saturday.
1: Yeah.
0: And Canada, my other team, play today, actually. They're playing Qatar today, right? How are your teams doing?
1: You know what? Well, Senegal, we know that they lost against France, but that's, you know, they're allowed. That could happen. Ghana, the Black Stars, won against Panama yesterday.
0: Amazing.
1: So my team, I'm going all in the Black Stars. You know, they've won the Africa Cup of Nations four times. The Ghanaian culture, I'm so, it's, you know, drums, dancing, music. I'm here for it all. We're going to do this.
0: They're the underdog.
1: Yeah. They're having a great time over there. So come on, Ghana. And oh, by the way, Panama speaks Spanish.
0: Okay.
1: The word Ghana in Spanish means to win. Come on, Ghana.
0: There we go. That could be a good omen for you.
1: I think so.
0: Yeah, okay. Yeah. So Pete's back in Ghana. You're back in Ghana over Senegal. Those are your two teams.
1: Well, you know, I'm here for both of them and Scotland.
0: And Scotland, yeah.
1: Yeah.
0: This is where it's so controversial for me because it's great having Brazil with a chance that I might actually win the sweepy. However, they're in the same group as Scotland and I'm like, no. Do you know what? Would I take the money or would I take Scotland win? I think I'm the kind of person that I would back Scotland to the end.
1: I mean, I would like to think so. Yeah, of course.
0: I will forfeit winning the sweepy if Scotland win the World Cup.
1: I mean, if you took 50 quid just to win the sweep and Scotland lost, a lot of people would be very angry with you. So definitely, I think it's the honourable thing to do. Let's not worry about the sweep and Scotland. They're going to win.
0: We were talking about this yesterday. The things that we're loving about the World Cup that isn't the football. The Scotland fans, right? And even my Canadian friend sent me over a video, and it's videos from bars in Boston.
1: Brilliant.
0: And it's not even the atmosphere, it's videos of people just there talking to their phone being like, the Scots are amazing, we need to protect them at all costs.
1: We need to keep them.
0: Correct, you are right. It's like the Scots are drinking all of our bars dry. They've had to get emergency kegs of beer.
1: And it's just like week one as well.
0: I know.
1: You know? Come on.
0: Right, we need another win to continue this on.
1: Yeah.
0: Actually, do you know what? Even if we lose, we've still got a great kind of atmosphere on the go. We'll still take the party wherever we go.
1: Equally, the longer we're in it, the more beer there is to be drunk, the better revenue it makes for bars over there. So,
0: exactly.
1: Come on, Scotland.
0: Yeah, we're not trying to fix this in any way, but you just need to get the players to actually go out and win, right?
1: Come on. That's it.
0: We can do this again. Come on, guys.
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1: 7.44 right now. Looking at your traffic around West Hill, it's building up. Also looking a wee bit slow towards King's Wells from the West Hill side. You got a couple of minutes there. And Wellington Road, expect delays. You've got some roadworks going on near that junction with Abbotswell Road. It is down to one lane. It's going to slow things down, so avoid that if you can. Looking pretty good around Charleston so far. Into Garthie, moving relatively well, and no major delays around Dyce as yet. In Bankery, you've got that closure, Station Road, between Raymore Road and Morrison, so look out for that. And if you spot anything else today, just give us a call. It's Aberdeen 460 106.

0: Answer with you on Original 106. It does when you're with us. Hello, Claire and Pete here at live until 10 o'clock on Original. Listen, we have tons of things to get through this morning. We'll get to opening the lines for Keep the Heat in the next couple. This week, though, we're teaming up with the P&J and the Evening Express to help you with the cost of filling up your car.
1: Yes, we are.
0: Every day, three winners are going to win £100 towards a tank of fuel. 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
1: You know what? Fuel prices are not getting any lower. Hopefully, the Strait of Hormuz is going to open soon. But still, that's going to come in really handy, right?
0: Yeah. Make sure you get your copy of the P&J and Evening Express to collect the codes and listen out for the daily bonus codes every day this week. I have today's bonus code right here. Would you like it?
1: Yes, let's go.
0: Unleaded.
1: Unleaded.
0: That is today's bonus code. There you go. Unleaded. Yeah, if you... Don't worry if you miss it. I was going to say if you miss it, then you're not listening right now, are you?
1: Yeah.
0: Unleaded. It will be repeated across the day, though. So if you know anyone that's missed it, you don't need to tell them what it is. Just tell them to listen to Original 106.
2: 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Breathe. Keep the heat.
3: Keep the heat, man.
0: Right now, though, it's time to register for Keep the Heat. 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We had a winner last week. Can we do it again?
1: 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It's Aberdeen 460106. 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
9: Eight men are due to appear at Aberdeen Sheriff Court after more than £1 million worth of cannabis was seized in police raids in Aberdeen. 11 search warrants were issued as part of an operation on Monday and Tuesday. In total, £1.37 million worth of the drug was recovered. The men charged in connection with the seizures are aged between 24 and 54. Donald Trump says the US agreement with Iran will be signed shortly and could be finalised as soon as today. The Iranian Foreign Ministry reportedly says the idea is on the table and is still being considered by them. The signing ceremony is scheduled to take place in Switzerland tomorrow. Speaking at the G7 meeting yesterday, Mr. Trump explains why the Memorandum of Understanding is so important.
10: Ending the current conflict, reopening the Strait of Hormuz, and preventing Iran from ever obtaining a nuclear weapon. That's what it was all about.
9: It's polling day in the Aberdeen South by-election. Voters can have their say in electing a Member of Parliament to Westminster from 7am until 10pm. We're being reminded we'll need to bring photographic ID, like a passport or driving licence, to polling stations. Youths have torn through a Kingswell community garden mostly built by a single volunteer. Staff at Kingswell Community Centre were left dismayed after a forget-me-not garden at their base on Kingswell Avenue was found in a sorry state. CCTV footage revealed youths pulled at the flowers and left litter strewn about the carefully maintained garden on Monday. And finally, while Scotland fans are having a whale of a time at the World Cup in America, some of them from the Northeast have even been taken to see Mike Tyson's pigeons. The former WBA heavyweight champion boxer has a famous fondness for his winged friends, keeping various lofts and coops across the states. Kevin Lynch from the Northeast Tartan Army tells us his highlight of the summer so far.
11: When we first landed, we were in New York for a night and ended up befriending a local who was one of Mike Tyson's best friends. We ended up at Mike Tyson's bar and got shown around his old gym and his pigeons. So it was pretty surreal.
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9: It looks like driver attitudes towards electric vehicles are being reshaped by higher fuel prices. The AA has found worries about how far they can travel on a single charge are now being replaced by fuel cost fears. The average price of a litre of petrol at forecourts is about 24p more expensive than when the Iran conflict began.
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9: Cloudy with outbreaks of rain this morning, getting brighter with showers easing this afternoon with highs of 18 degrees. I'm Alison Chalmers, you're up to date on Original 106.
12: Thank you, Ali. Good morning. Hello, just us here.
0: Traffic right now looking okay in most areas. Anderson Drive between Queen's Road and Kingsgate is slow. It is down to one lane there. I'll give you an update in 20 minutes.
7: Who knew Mike Tyson was into pigeons, by the way?
0: I mean, who knew?
7: Who can we give our seagulls to? That's what I really need to know. Right, keep the heat on the way in the next 10.

0: Kira Heedman.
1: 8:11, good morning. Claire and Pete here, live from Aberdeen. It's time for Keep the Heed. We have £500. I'd like to give it away today, if possible.
2: Yeah, we would like to do that. And today we're playing with Barry from the Blue Toon, who works at Blue Toon Bakes. Tell us about that, Barry. What are you baking today?
3: Yeah, we've got cookie pies on the go. We've got chocolate brownies.
1: Are you doing anything World Cup related, or are you just going for the OGs?
3: Yeah, just the OGs there.
1: Yeah. Right. Good shout, though.
2: Yeah, yum. Love that. Okay.
1: I know. £500, what would you do with that?
3: Probably put it towards my holiday to Turkey.
1: Oh, nice. Lovely. When are you set to be there? When are you heading off?
3: It's not until well after summer, October time.
1: Oh, well, that means if you don't win today, you've got a few more chances to get your £500 anyway. Not that I'm taking the emphasis off you winning today, Barry. I'm just saying.
2: Yeah. Look,
1: time to play with.
2: Give it everything you've got today, Barry. I have spun the wheel. Today you will be playing with the letter U for uniform.
1: U.
3: Okay.
1: All right. Okay. You know how this works. Every word must begin with the letter U. And just shout pass if you can't think of anything. We will come back if time allows. Are you good to go?
3: Yes, I am.
1: Let's do this then. Barry from Peterhead with the letter U. Your first category is a country.
3: Uruguay.
1: A girl's name.
3: Ursula.
1: A type of building.
3: Pass.
1: A mode of transport.
3: Pass.
1: Something you eat.
2: Barry!
1: Right, let's go through these.
2: A country, Uruguay. Yep, that's fine. A girl's name, Ursula. A type of building you passed on. You could have had a university.
1: Yep.
2: A mode of transport. You could have had an underground train. We would have accepted that. Something you eat. The buzzer went. Did you have any ideas on that one?
3: No, I haven't that clue.
2: I mean, you've never had... You don't bake upside-down cakes at the Blue Toon Bakes?
3: Oh, good eye.
2: And the last one would have been something in a hospital. I don't know. An ultrasound?
1: Or maybe a
2: urine sample.
1: Oh, lovely. Thanks for that, Pete.
2: We would have accepted that.
1: We don't need to talk about that this time in the morning. Come
2: Barry,
1: on.
2: Barry. It's just 2 out of 6 today.
1: Oh, try again, Barry. Like I say, we've got time to play with here. So try again in a month and we'll try and win you that cash, okay?
3: Okay, well do.
2: See ya.
1: Have a great day. Bye.
3: Thanks. Thank you. See ya.
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0: Clean Bandit and Symphony. Good mornings, 8:17. It's Thursday morning, 18th of June. My name's Claire, that's Pete.
1: Hello, good morning.
0: Do you know what? There's some random things that always make a headline. Normally a clickbait headline, yeah. And you get delve into the story and you're just a bit like, that's a non-story. Where did that come from? And it's always the red tops that do it as well. They're the absolute worst.
1: Classics.
0: I got caught up in one of those last night when I was looking at this and I was like, oh, the headline is man renovating house finds retro snack dating back 40 years behind the kitchen unit. And I was like, what could this be?
1: Oh,
0: what snack is this? It was, I'm going to ruin it for everyone now. A pack of Smoky Bacon Golden Wonder.
1: They still exist though.
0: Exactly.
1: Don't they?
0: How can they call it? It doesn't feel like it should be named a retro snack. It doesn't feel like it should fall under that bracket. If you can still go into a supermarket and buy it, not retro.
1: It's not retro. It's still a thing.
0: I was see if he'd come back and been like, ooh, found a pack of Vice Versas. I would be all on board with that. I loved Vice Versas.
1: Don't even know what they are.
0: Oh, are you kidding me?
1: What it's are
0: like,
1: they?
0: Do you know what minstrels are? The galaxy minstrels.
1: Yeah.
0: Yeah, so it's like that, except some of them had the white outcoat.
1: Yes.
0: And then the chocolate on the inside, and some had white chocolate on the inside, and then the browner on the outside.
1: That's right, yeah.
0: The dark chocolate or the milk chocolate, whatever it is.
1: Vice versa.
0: Vice versa. The nicest things. But I thought we could look at this morning, right? What are the snacks that no longer exist that nobody ever talks about anymore? Because like you just did there, you're like, what's Vice Versa? And then all of a sudden, the memories come flooding
1: come
0: back.
1: You've taken me back to Rosebank Primary Playground in there and back in the 80s. Oh, what a time.
0: Sitting with my very first girlfriend.
1: Oh, yeah.
0: Sharing my Vice Versas. Right, what have you got for us? What retro snacks are out there? No, not retro snacks because you can't get them anymore. What snacks used to be around but nobody talks about it anymore? And as far as you're concerned, they could never have existed and you would never know any better.
1: Yeah.
0: Apart from you do because you've had them. 01224 460106.
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1: 8:23, Anderson Drive looking pretty slow at the moment from roughly about that Langstrath Junction, just after that heading down towards Queen Road. Roadworks in that area really slowing things down around West Hill Junction. Couple of minutes there, not major delays though. A little bit slow through Mill Timber, North Deeside Road. Riverside Drive also a little bit busy heading towards Great Southern Road, towards the Duthy Park roundabout, so look out for that. Wellington Road, Charleston, busy but moving, and a bit of traffic on the parkway down towards the Hadigan. Just a couple of minutes there. If you spot anything, you can let us know. As always, give us a call, Aberdeen 460 106.

0: Kaiser Chiefs on Original 106. Claire and Pete here talking about snacks that have been forgotten. No one talks about it anymore.
1: Alana's got a few. Panda Pops ice cream. I remember those. Toffles and micro noodles. A few of you saying micro noodles. I can't remember what they are.
0: Are they the ones that are like super... Were they pre-super noodles, but they came in a little pot?
1: Like pot noodles?
0: Yeah.
1: But you microwaved them, I guess.
0: Maybe.
1: I don't know. Anyway, yeah.
0: Not sure on that. Right, what have you got for us? 01224-460106. Weather-wise today, a cloudy morning. Some showers around later on. Highs of 17. Ali has your very latest at 8:32.
2: Eight men have been arrested and charged in connection with a massive drugs operation that saw more than £1 million worth of cannabis seized in Aberdeen. Police raided eight cannabis farms throughout the city on Monday and Tuesday. Voters head to the polls in the Aberdeen South by-election today. They're open until 10 tonight, but people are being reminded they'll need to take photo ID for the Westminster ballot. And we'll be hearing from members of the North East Tartan Army who got to meet Mike Tyson's pigeons while they were stateside.
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2: Scotland striker Lyndon Dykes reveals the national team's taken plenty of learning from previous outings at the European Championship.
5: The whole squad in general has learned, and we've just gelled a little bit more coming into this tournament, knowing what it's going to be. It's going to be tough, it's going to be relentless, but the experience in the squad has definitely helped.
2: Scotland failed to get out the group stages at both tournaments in 2021 and 2024, but the Charlton forward missed out on the latter through injury. Steve Clark's men take on Morocco in their next World Cup clash tomorrow. Meanwhile, midfielder Conor Ronan's joined Aberdeen on a two-year deal, with the club holding the option of a further year. The 28-year-old arrives at Pittodrie from MLS outfit Colorado Rapids, becoming the Dons' sixth summer addition. You're up to date on Original 106.

0: Live in joy. And Dreamer on Original 106 is Claire and Pete here. Thursday morning, we are looking at things that no one talks about anymore that used to exist and be the best things ever.
1: Yeah, mainly snacks. Sarah says Mentolas and also Mint Feasts. Now, I remember both of those and had no idea that they'd been discontinued.
0: Mint Feasts, is that the ice cream?
1: Yeah, the lolly, yeah.
0: They were the best.
1: Are they not around anymore?
0: Surely.
1: Oh.
0: Surely.
1: Wow.
0: All right, okay. I'm on the hunt for Mint Feasts. In fact, I'm just going to keep going and looking for all these old retro snacks now. Don't look at it in my Google search, because that's all you're going to find is all of these snacks.
1: Yeah, we're staying well away from your Google search.
0: Could
1: don't worry.
0: Right, Elaine's on. Elaine, what are you thinking?
2: So I'm thinking puffs. They were like little crisps. They were basically like chewing bits of air, but the beef puffs.
0: Puffs.
2: Puffs.
0: Is it like, do you get a kind of, not a knockoff of those, but something a bit similar in those wee 10p bags of crisps that you get, like the tomato tots or whatever
2: no,
0: they're called?
2: No, nothing like it.
1: So they weren't like a Wotsit?
2: Like, oh, definitely not.
1: Right, okay. Beef puffs. Okay.
2: Beef puffs.
0: I'm Googling amazing. As... Talk me through them. Like, what did they feel like when they put them in your mouth?
2: They were literally eating like little bits of air.
1: Sounds delicious. I can imagine why you missed that
2: so
1: snack.
2: Tasty. Have you found them, Claire?
0: No, I'm Googling them just now and it's just giving me pastry. What colour was the bag?
2: Well, beef ones were brown.
1: I remember them. They were really super flaky, weren't they?
2: Yes, very
1: yeah,
2: flaky.
1: Yeah, and they literally had nothing inside them.
0: Are you...
1: And they were always broken up.
0: Are you two having me on because I'm not... Like, I've just been on Google.
2: They were like crumbs, were they?
1: Yeah, they were like crumbs.
0: There's nothing. There is nothing to show on Google that this was even a thing that existed.
1: In the playground, someone would always squeeze your bag of puffs and you'd just have the crumbs. I remember now. What memories. Oh,
2: I know.
0: Well, we need to bring these back purely so that I can try them, Elaine, because I love a Wotsit. I love a Cheeto, that kind of thing. So I think I would be right on board with your puffs.
2: You'd love a beef puff, but they were so crumbly you couldn't actually pick them up with your fingers.
1: That's
2: you'd
1: right.
2: You'd literally have to tip the bag.
1: You'd drink them, yeah.
0: I'm here for that. Oh, right, Elaine, let's go on the hunt for some beef puffs, okay?
2: Cheers. Have a good day.
1: Cheers, Elaine.
0: Cheers.
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1: It is 8:46, a little bit slow southbound towards Charleston on Wellington Road. You've also got works near the Aberswell Road junction, so expect some delays there. Traffic looks all right, though, at the moment. Still slow, Anderson Drive, southbound towards Queen's Road. You are down to one lane there, so look out for that. A little bit busy at Albine Place right now and Holborn Street. Holborn Junction, just a little slow there. Any updates, anything you spot, you can let us know. Give us a call, as always. It's Aberdeen 460106.

0: Coldplay, every teardrop is a waterfall. Morning, my name's Claire, that there is Pete.
1: Hello, good morning.
0: We are chatting forgotten, well, I was going to say forgotten anything, things that used to exist that people no longer talk about anymore, but let's face it, it's mostly food on Original 106.
1: Yeah, Lottie's been in touch saying, good morning, I remember Splicers in the 80s. I don't know what that is, unless it's some kind of, is it an ice cream thing where it's between those two wafers? Maybe.
0: Splicer.
1: I don't know. I'm probably wrong.
0: Snack. I don't know.
1: What Splicers.
0: Slicer bars. I'm looking for a... no, I don't know if it is or not. I've just found a picture.
1: Oh, you found a Splicer bar. I've never heard of those.
0: No. Obviously want to try them. This is my thing. I've just made myself hungry
1: you
0: to
1: have.
0: Be more than anything.
1: Yeah.
0: Right, Sarah's on with us. What's it for you?
2: It's a chocolate bar. It's like a double thing, like a Twix.
0: Okay.
2: But it was like sort of honeycomb, sort of spiral in the middle with holes, and you could use it as a straw.
1: What was it called again?
2: Spira.
1: I remember them. Yeah, you could use them as a straw.
0: I have no idea what you guys
1: are talking
0: about.
1: It was kind of like, kind of want to say like a flake, but not quite as flaky as a flake. It would have holes that spiral through the middle of each finger.
2: Yeah, it was solid. The chocolate was solid, yeah.
1: It was solid, and you could suck through it like a straw. A spiral.
2: Yeah.
1: A spira.
0: Okay.
1: They were good. Why would they get rid of them? They were a big hit.
2: They were fantastic. I looked it up, and they were discontinued in 2005.
1: We used to get them in our school tuck shop. That's how long ago it was.
0: Spiras.
2: Wow.
0: I don't think I've ever had one or
1: heard
0: one.
1: You've missed out.
0: Well, can we just phone these people up and say, can we bring these back?
1: I'm sure it's that easy.
0: You know how you get like the American candy shops, Sarah? Like, oh, where they bring the treats over from like America and it's always super expensive and stuff like that. Do you not think it would be good to have a shop where we could just bring back all of the good stuff?
2: Nostalgic chocolate bars, yeah.
1: Yeah.
0: I now really, this is not doing well for me this morning because I now want to try all of these amazing snacks that are being put forward. So did you used to put it into like a cup of milk and suck it, or what was it that...
2: Oh no, I never did that.
0: So how did you use them as a straw? What did you use the straw for?
1: I used milk. What did you use?
2: Coffee. It melts the middle.
1: Oh, it would
2: melt
1: the middle.
2: And then you eat it and it's just lush.
0: That'd be like a nice mocha or something going on there. Oh, I'm jealous that you have got to taste this and I have no idea it even existed. Right, there we go.
2: Back when Cadbury's chocolate was good.
0: Fair, yeah, before sugar tax. Sugar tax killed everything, Sarah.
1: Thanks, Sarah. Bye.
2: No worries.
1: See ya.
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12: More than £1 million worth of cannabis has been seized by police in a two-day operation in Aberdeen. 11 warrants were executed across the city on Monday and Tuesday, with 8 cannabis farms raided. The drugs seized added up to a massive £1.37 million. 8 men aged between 24 to 54 were arrested and charged. The US and Iran have signed a deal that's hoped will end their conflict. US President Donald Trump gave his approval to the agreement in Versailles in France, where he's been at the G7 summit. The 14-point Memorandum of Understanding includes promises to free up shipping in the Strait of Hormuz. Foreign Secretary Yvette Cooper has said the UK would back a deal which would ease economic pressures caused by the war.
13: That is what will make the biggest difference to the cost of living for us back at home, but also for the global economy. We've got to get international shipping moving again.
12: Voters in the Aberdeen South by-election are being reminded to bring photographic ID, like a driving licence or passport, to polling stations today. Locals can have their say in electing a Member of Parliament to Westminster until 10 o'clock tonight. Staff at Kingswell Community Centre have urged parents to discourage their children from vandalism after their garden was wrecked by a gang of youths. CCTV captured the youngsters pulling at flowers and leaving litter strewn about their carefully maintained forget-me-not garden on Monday. And one North East Tartan Army member has been given a moment he won't forget anytime soon out in the States this World Cup. Kevin Lynch has been revealing on his first night in New York he was taken to see Mike Tyson's famous pigeons after meeting a friend of the former boxer. The ex-WBA heavyweight champion keeps hundreds of pigeons in lofts and coops across the US. Kevin tells Original 106 it's been an incredible experience so far this summer.
14: Locals have been brilliant. They've really accepted us. Last night we ended up in a local up in Providence and they took us to a bar. It's got tenants, so they've been well looked after here. But we're down in Boston as well and they were just as good. Everybody seems to be loving the Tartan Army.
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12: 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CK Travel Trades relocating to the high street as demand for its services continues to grow. Founders Kevin Christie and Chris Stark-Proctor have now hired their first employee after gaining 8,500 social media followers.
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12: Cloudy without breaks of rain this morning. Getting brighter with showers easing this afternoon with highs of 17 degrees. I'm Alison Chalmers. You're up to date on Original 106.

0: morning, Original 106 playing Aloe Black and Wake Me Up. It's Claire here, Pete over there.
1: Hello, good morning.
0: Before we get back to our topic of snacks that disappeared, I'm just calling it snacks now.
1: Yeah, we'll go with
0: disappeared.
1: That.
0: Everyone's forgotten about them and it's now bringing a whole new thing back to our life. I meant to say, in regards to Jane McDonald, yesterday we played out the chat, there was bits up on our social. You guys seem to really like it. She's coming to Aberdeen 2nd of September. I mean, I basically booked a TikTok date with her to go out and try all these different foods, which I'm hoping that she sticks to because that would be amazing to go and do that.
1: Right.
0: However, I suddenly remembered one of my friends lives in Wakefield, which is where Jane lives.
1: Oh, don't stalk her. Do not turn up at her doorstep.
0: I'm not. But she owns a pub down there and Jane goes into the pub. So I messaged her last night.
1: Oh, you're going to turn up.
0: And I was like, next. No, I'm not. She actually did say you should come down for a visit. And I was like, listen, I really want to come and visit you now. But I feel like if I come and visit you, it's going to look really bad on
1: me. It is.
0: So I said, I can't come and visit you till after September. Like, that's not going to be a thing. But I just thought, how weird is that? So the next time Jane's in the pub, she's just going to put in a good word for me, right?
1: Right, okay. I mean, poor Jane can't go anywhere without being nagged.
0: Hey, nagged. No, that's not the right word. Right, let's get back to these snacks that have been forgotten about.
1: Right, Raymond says Aztec bars. Alison says Texan bars. I've not heard of either of those.
0: No, Aztec rings a bell.
1: Yeah.
0: I'm not sure. Right, Kerry, what have you got?
2: It's a drink. Now, see, I'm an old girl, so we're talking like in the 70s.
1: All right.
0: Right, tell us, what is this drink?
2: It was a fizzy drink, and you got various flavours, but my favourite one was always the strawberry one, and it was like kind of like a creamy flavour, and it would have like this frothy top, hence the ad campaign with the polar bear that went, it's frothy, man.
1: Was it Cremola Foam?
2: Probably doesn't. No, it wasn't Cremola Foam. It was Cresta.
1: Cresta. Cresta, vaguely remember that name.
0: I have no idea what this is.
2: Because you're a bit young, Pete.
1: I mean, maybe. I mean, I was born in the very late 70s, like the last couple of years. So I don't know if they still had it in the
2: 80s. You'd never remember it.
1: No.
2: I don't seem to remember it being around in the 80s. It was definitely a 70s thing.
1: Maybe they should bring it back.
2: I think they should. Personally, I think they should. But hey, I might be the only person that remembers it.
0: Do you think it's like one of these things that sugar tax would never allow these days?
2: That is probably exactly what and probably why it's not around.
0: Taxes
2: and,
0: just you know, ruin our life,
2: full of
0: Kerry.
2: Lots of E numbers as well that would make you high. Who knows?
0: But
2: you know, like all the colours that was in it, you know, but yeah, who knows? But I remember it and I loved it and nobody talks about it.
1: What good memories.
0: Okay, yeah, good memories of this drink. I'm off to Google it because I think we need to see if there's even one bottle that still exists in this world or one tub of it.
2: If there is, it's mine.
1: All right, deal.
0: Okay.
1: We'll split it.
0: Thank you, Kerry.
1: Bye.
2: I'll share.

0: Delamitri, always the last to know. It's Original 106. Hello, my name's Claire, here until 10 o'clock. Lachlan's on from 10, Craig's here from 2, and Sam is looking after things for Lachlan this evening. That is how things are looking. Pete and I were chatting about snacks that no longer exist, and no one seems to talk about them anymore. Earlier on, Andrew's on. What is it for you?
1: It's to do with your snacks.
0: Oh, yeah, tell me, what is it?
1: Yeah, Smith's Crisps.
0: Smith's Crisps. Did they go into... Did they get taken over, or did they just decease?
1: Decease, I think. Used to get the little blue salt bag.
0: Oh, was that the shake and salt ones?
1: That's the one, yep.
0: Oh, I used to love them as a kid, and I don't know why. It just felt so much more fun putting your own salt on.
1: Yep, that's very true, Claire. That's the only thing we had.
0: I love that. Take us back. Take us back to when the snacks were fun.
1: Yes, very true.
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0: You'd love a beef puff.
1: I tell you what, I didn't expect to come into that this morning. You'd love a beef puff. Yeah, that was Elaine. We are talking forgotten snacks. I've been sent so many pictures of beef puffs to prove they did it actually exist as well. Steve said, I miss the Golden Cup bar. It was kind of like a Galaxy Caramel, but only much, much better. Colin's missing a Texan bar as well. And Annie says, bring back a Nestle Drifter. I love the Drifter. They came in the double bars like the Twixes, didn't they? Linda says, Opal Mints, and going back further, Heart Ice Lollies. Oh, I love that. Right, Paula's on the voice notes. What are you saying?
2: Does anyone remember Spangles? They were like a tube of sweets, individually wrapped, like hard candy. Had like a little dip in the middle, and they were fizzy. They were good.
1: I don't remember them, but I want to now. I'll be a taste tester. If anyone can get these to come back, more than happy to give my services for that. Right, if you were at Take That in Hampden over the weekend, I have one of their support acts on the way after this from Natasha Bedingfield. These words on Original.

0: playing that for anyone who was at Hampden over the weekend, last weekend. Belinda Carlisle, live your life, be free. Good morning, Claire here. Listen, tomorrow is Friday, which means Scotland is playing, which means we have teamed up with Murdoch Allen for Here We Do. Details on that in the next 10.
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0: All right, here we do indeed. Yes, Scotland playing tomorrow night. And we have teamed up with Murdoch Allen to give you and your workplace a chance to win a World Cup treat box tomorrow and next Friday as well. But we're focusing on tomorrow. Each box is full of World Cup themed donuts, cakes, truffles, Empire biscuits, all of the good stuff. 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Get yourself in the draw, and I could be out hand delivering a load of Murdoch Allen goodies to you, right? More details on that tomorrow. We'll take two workplaces on head to head, and we'll see who is going to win the game. I'm trying to get as many football puns in as I can, but I'm not very good at this, in all honesty. Yeah, here we do. That's what you need to know. We'll be back tomorrow with Murdoch Allen.
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0: She is going to be in Glasgow doing the summer sessions, I believe. Is it Bella Houston Park? Glasgow Green? Something like that this summer. Alanis Morissette. You ought to know on Original 106. That's it from me. Stick around. Lachlan is on the way. He kicks off with the top 10 at 10 after the news at 10 next.
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9: Eight men are due to appear at Aberdeen Sheriff Court after more than £1 million worth of cannabis was seized in police raids in Aberdeen. 11 search warrants were issued as part of an operation on Monday and Tuesday. In total, £1.37 million worth of the drug was recovered. The men charged in connection with the seizures are aged between 24 and 54. The White House says Donald Trump signed a deal aimed at ending the US war with Iran. Iran's foreign minister says his sides also formally approved the document. It's described as a 14-point memorandum of understanding. Sky's US correspondent, David Blevins, says the agreement was signed digitally, with Mr. Trump ratifying the deal from France, where he's been attending the G7 summit.
10: It seems that the Americans and Iranians have got to a point where they feel they can sign on the dotted line. They're doing that very quickly, without any great fanfare around it, because perhaps both sides know this is a very fragile deal.
9: Polls are open in the Aberdeen South by-election, which is one of three taking place across the UK. Voters have the chance to decide who they want to represent them at Westminster. MPs are also being elected in Arbroath and Broughty Ferry and the Greater Manchester constituency of Makerfield. And in football, Alfie Bavage and Alfie Stewart have both extended their deals with Aberdeen. The two Youth Academy products were both out on loan last season at Inverness Caledonian Thistle, where they gained promotion back into the Scottish Championship from League One. Both players will join up with Stephen Robinson's squad for pre-season training this week.
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9: Cloudy without breaks of rain this morning. Getting brighter with showers easing this afternoon with highs of 17 degrees. I'm Alison Chalmers. You're up to date on Original 106.
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0: 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He'll be back from 6 tomorrow if our alarm goes off.
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0: Right, let's get stuck into it. It's Lachlan here from Martha the Gets. These songs are all from 1 year. But which year is that? It's when the BBC launched their official website and their online news. Emmerdale turns 25 years old. The Equality Network has launched to fight for LGBTQ rights across Scotland. And the Teletubbies somehow have a UK number one.

0: That was genuinely at the very top of the charts in this year. 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

0: Top 10 at 10, original 106. I've got a load of tunes from 1 year. That is No Mercy, Where Do You Go? Grampian Television is bought by the Scottish Media Group for a hefty £105 million. The Spice Girls have a Christmas number one with Too Much. And this is the clue that will absolutely give the year away for you. It's the year that Princess Diana died. Right, when is this? Give me a WhatsApp message, 01224 46106. And if you've still not got it, Ultra Natty and Will Smith on the way next.
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0: It's Thursday morning. It's the original 106 Top 10 at 10. That is Will Smith, Men in Black. And Richard's going to tell us what year it's from.
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0: Richard, you're absolutely right. 97 for our first year on this morning's Top 10 at 10. Fiona, you've gone 1 year over with 1998, but very close. Gemma's a couple years under. She's, I'm thinking, mid-90s, maybe 95. Not a bad guess. You're not too far off, Gemma. Two Lorraines getting it right. Lorraine Barclay and Lorraine Morris. Well done to both of you. Well done to Sharon, who says 1997. And well done you if you got the answer right. Okay, let's do it again with our second year on this morning's Top 10 at 10. We're going to start again with a whole load of new tunes and clues from the year that Catch Me If You Can is in cinemas. Tony Blackburn is King of the Jungle in the first series of I'm a Celebrity. And good news in Aberdeen, as Duffy Park is named the best garden in the British Islands. In what year? 01224 46106. That's the WhatsApp number. Come and give me your guess for part two.
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0: And we'll start it with Kylie Minogue. It's Come Into My World. 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

0: One of those Oasis songs you kind of forget about. And it was massive in this mystery year on the original 106 Top 10 at 10. All these tunes are from, I think I could say 2000 and something. Kylie Minogue, Come Into My World. Before that, in another World Cup year. This one was held in Japan and South Africa. It was won by Brazil. And let's cross over to Sky News for a Scottish sport update.
1: Lanarkshire neighbours Airdrie will proceed to full liquidation immediately. Airdrie's level of indebtedness could run as high as £3 million. Today's news will see the 124-year-old club cease to be members of the Scottish Football League, and it's unlikely that Airdrie's demise will be the last north of the border. Divi Province Sky News, Airdrie.
0: No offence to the guy. I'm glad newsreaders don't talk like that now. £3 million! Just talk like a person. Right, what was the year? 81400, original, starting off your text, and Sugar Babes on the way.
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0: The party started and Sugar Babes round round for the top 10 of 10. Original 106 Lachlan here. Giving out clues from this mystery year. Did the World Cup one earlier. Cheers, Bob, for pointing out. Did I say it was a World Cup held in Japan and South Africa? I've just totally mixed up two World Cups there, right? Japan and South Korea. There we go, a rectified clue to help you on your way. Over 50% of the UK has internet access by this year. The second last episode of Lonely Fools and Horses airs on Christmas Day. Earlier in the year, a new comedy classic begins.
1: Do you mind what this place used to be like when they built it at first? 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
0: That is still game, but what year did it start in? 81400, original starting off your text message, or voice notes to the original 106 app. Tell me what the year is for this from Sophie Ellis-Bextor.

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0: What were you up to in this year?

0: What a tune. Darius Colourblind and Sophie Ellis Bextor, Murder on the Dance Floor. They wrap up part two of this morning's Top 10 at 10. Part one was 1997 and this is 2002. Well done, David. Who's got it right? Bob, you are correct. Molly says 2002, about the time I was sitting exams. Mark says, I burned a load of these songs onto CD. Can we admit that? It's not illegal, is it? I don't think so. Graham, you've got it right as well. Well done to you. And happy birthday to your wonderful wife, Lorraine. 2002 and 1997. We'll do another round of Top 10 at 10 tomorrow.
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6: Eight men are due to appear at Aberdeen Sheriff Court after more than £1 million worth of cannabis was seized in police raids in Aberdeen. 11 search warrants were issued as part of an operation on Monday and Tuesday. In total, £1.37 million worth of the drug was recovered. The men charged in connection with the seizures are aged between 24 and 54. The White House says Donald Trump signed a deal aimed at ending the US war with Iran. Iran's foreign minister says his sides also formally approved the document. It's described as a 14-point memorandum of understanding. Sky's US correspondent, David Blevins, says the agreement was signed digitally, with Mr. Trump ratifying the deal from France, where he's been attending the G7 summit.
7: It seems that the Americans and Iranians have got to a point where they feel they can sign on the dotted line. They're doing that very quickly, without any great fanfare around it, because perhaps both sides know this is a very fragile deal.
6: Polls are open in the Aberdeen South by-election, which is one of three taking place across the UK. Voters have the chance to decide who they want to represent them at Westminster. MPs are also being elected in Arbroath and Broughty Ferry and the Greater Manchester constituency of Makerfield. And in football, Alfie Bavage and Alfie Stewart have both extended their deals with Aberdeen. The two Youth Academy products were both out on loan last season at Inverness Caledonian Thistle, where they gained promotion back into the Scottish Championship from League One. Both players will join up with Stephen Robinson's squad for pre-season training this week.
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6: Cloudy without breaks of rain this morning, getting brighter with showers easing this afternoon with highs of 17 degrees. I'm Alison Chalmers, you're up to date on Original 106.

Thursday morning, 18th of June, it's Alex Warren, Fever Dream and Kings of Leon at Original 106. Just about 10 past 11, it's Lachlan here for Martin this week. Good morning to you. The French government has decided that it's time to deal with an ongoing epidemic which has been plaguing the country for a while. They have launched a TAPSAF fine. I don't know what the French for TAPSAF is, but that's the fine they've launched. Obviously, they're aiming this at British tourists, because it always happens here. When the temperature gets above 10 degrees, blokes start walking down the street with their shirt off. No one's asked for it, but they do it anyway. This is not allowed in France, so depending where you are, because it's kind of been a thing in some places, they're now making this more widespread, depending where you are, which town or city you're in. You could be looking at a €150 fine just for taking your t-shirt off. So if you've got a Parisian holiday coming up, just keep your clothes on with you. And if they could impose this rule outside the St. Nicholas Centre as well, then we'd all be very happy.

0: Thursday morning, it's Rick Astley at Original 106, 17 minutes past 11 if you're watching the clock. It's Lachlan here this week. It's the 18th of June, it's World Tapas Day. Tapas is great because it's just small plates, isn't it? You can have loads of them and you never look greedy. Somebody's also decided that today is Sustainable Gastronomy Day, which is obviously just for people like me who are going to take the mic with the tapas. There is such a thing as too much. It's also Autistic Pride Day, National Go Fishing Day, and International Picnic Day. So loads of things on the calendar and the script on the way next.
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Live from Aberdeen, it's Original 106 for Thursday morning. There's Miles Smith, Stargazing. It's Lachlan here this weekend. The news today, it's by election time for Aberdeen South. Hopefully we'll be able to make it to next month without another visit to a polling station. Feels like there's been quite a lot of those recently. The Bon Accord Centre Costa Coffee is about to get £120,000 spent on it for a big revamp. And security staff at the Aberdeen Airport could be going on strike, which is just the news you want to hear when we're this close to the summer holidays. That's not ideal. We'll know in a couple of days if they are going ahead with a strike, but hey, it's Aberdeen. We're used to late buses all the time, so the planes are not going to be any different, right? We'll be able to make it work. Elton John on the way soon right now. Taylor Swift, You Belong With Me. It's Original 106 for your Thursday.

0: Elton John at Original 106. 25 minutes to 12, it's Lachlan here. We'll stick on Years and Years next.
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0: It's Thursday morning at Original 106. New Radicals, you get what you give, and years starstruck before that Lachlan here. Remember, there is only one way to ensure that you are heading into the weekend with an extra £500 in your pocket for very little work. And that is by playing Keep the Heed. Back with Claire and Pete at 10 past 8 tomorrow morning. They will give you a random letter of the alphabet. They're going to ask you 6 questions. You've got to make sure all your answers are starting with that random letter. And you've got to do it all in 20 seconds. That is why you've got to keep the heed. You've got to stay calm. Not let all the pressure of being on the radio and playing the game get to you. If you want to win the money, you can enter for free at original106.co.uk right now. It's back at 10 past 8 tomorrow. And it was Barry and Peter Heed who tried his luck this morning. How did Barry get on?
1: Keep calm.
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23: 9 out of 10 women councillors in Scotland say they've experienced sexism, misogyny or gender-based violence in the course of their work. That's according to a landmark new report published by Engender, Scotland's feminist policy and advocacy organisation. While many instances of violence stemmed from members of the public, fellow councillors were identified as the most common perpetrators. Executive Director of Engender, Catherine Murphy, says the scale of abuse is staggering.
24: We find that completely unacceptable. In no other role would you be expected to absorb this level of hostility.

0: hostility as part of the job.
1: The news the US and Iran have signed an initial peace deal has had an immediate impact on the price of oil. It's now below $80 a barrel. The 14-point Memorandum of Understanding includes commitments to end an American blockade on Iranian ports and a promise to reopen the Strait of Hormuz. Polling stations across Aberdeen South are open for voters to elect a new MP. Former SNP Westminster leader Stephen Flynn stood down last month after being elected to Holyrood. People can vote till 10 tonight, but must show their ID before being allowed to cast their ballot. And the Highlands are playing host to basketball royalty this week, with LeBron James among the stars who choppered into Inverness. Widely regarded as one of the greatest NBA players of all time, he's been spotted golfing in the area with members of the Cleveland Cavaliers that won the 2016 NBA Championship.
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1: Any rain showers will clear through the afternoon, brightening up by this evening with highs of 17 degrees. I'm Alison Chalmers. You're up to date on Original 106.

0: Alexander O'Neill criticise and Whitney Houston, I'm Every Woman. Original 106, it's Lachlan in for Martin today. It's Thursday, it's 10 past 12 and this is Back Tomorrow.
1: Here we go.
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0: You can get you and your workplace into our draw to win loads of Murdoch Allen goodies celebrating the World Cup. We've got donuts, French cakes, cupcakes, Empire biscuits and the very sought after Philly cheesesteak pie. Two workplaces are going to get a call from Claire and Pete tomorrow morning to go head to head. Enter your workplace at original106.co.uk now, and it could be you who gets that call tomorrow. Here's the first goal from last week, showing that it can be easier than you think to win.
3: Hello.
0: Hello, is that Stacey?
3: It is, yes.
0: Hello, you're live on Original 106. Is this all ringing a bell, or is this something you did ages ago and totally forgot about?
3: Totally forgot about. No, we just did it yesterday.
0: Well, listen, you are now on the radio, so behave yourself. What we're about to do is phone another workplace. This is Global Port Shipping Services in Ridge of Don. Are they going to pick up, though? Hello, is that Cara? Cara, are you there? Doesn't sound like Cara's there, which means, Stacey, you're just going to win a load of goodies for your workplace. This is the easiest win for you ever. You've just answered the phone. The other person's not answered, so we're going to come around your workplace later with a load of goodies for Murdoch Allen. How does that sound?
3: Can we ask a question anyway,
0: please? Boston Stadium is the venue for Scotland's opening game on Sunday. According to the FIFA website, what is the capacity of Boston Stadium?
3: 63,000, approx.
0: The correct answer is 63,815. So you would have just about nailed that, I think. So there we go.
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1: Live from Aberdeen, it's Original 106 with George Ezra and Paradise Lachlan here for the 18th of June. There's 30 days until Peterhead Scottish Week, 9 days until Race for Life at Aberdeen, and there is 1 day left until Transmit Festival, which will be absolutely class if you're heading down for that. Right, back to this afternoon. I've got Razor Lights on the way for you next, right here.
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Lachlan here for your Thursday. And Toy Story 5 is out tomorrow. Will I be the oldest person in the cinema tomorrow watching this? Or the question I should really ask is, will I be the oldest person in the cinema tomorrow watching this without a child? This is where having a kid comes in handy, because then you can go and watch all the cartoons you want to in the cinema and say, aye, but it's for the kid. It's all for them. I don't even know why I'm so excited for this, because I saw Toy Story 4. I thought that was pants. I don't know. It's Pixar. They've got me wrapped right round their finger. I can't help it. I grew up on Toy Story. I will be first in the queue to see the new one tomorrow. So there we go. Fingers crossed it's not terrible.

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0: Right, remember, you can play this tomorrow morning for your chance to win family passes to Aberdeen Sports Village. To get into the pool there with the kids. All you need to do is work out what the kids from Port Lethem Primary are describing. If you get it right, you will be our next winner. It's back after 7 o'clock tomorrow morning on Original 106 Breakfast with Claire and Pete. Was Megan able to decipher Lexi's clues this morning?
3: They have a pointy nose.
4: Pointy nose and...
5: Fire comes out the back of it.
4: Fire comes out the back of it. What do you reckon?
6: Is it a rocket?
7: Is it a rocket?
5: A rocket!
7: Yes! 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
4: Well done, Megan. Clue number three would have been this.
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7: Yeah. It's a rocket.
4: I know, she's so good at describing these things. Which was it... What clue gave it away for you?
6: Definitely the fire. Well, with the pointy nose, I was thinking a hedgehog and then the fire. And I was like, well, that's not right.
4: No. A hedgehog definitely doesn't have fire coming out the back of it.
2: Guess what? With Aberdeen Sports Village.
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12: 9 out of 10 women councillors in Scotland say they've experienced sexism, misogyny or gender-based violence in the course of their work. That's according to a landmark new report published by Engender, Scotland's feminist policy and advocacy organisation. While many instances of violence stemmed from members of the public, fellow councillors were identified as the most common perpetrators. Executive Director of Engender, Catherine Murphy, says the scale of abuse is staggering.
13: We find that completely unacceptable. In no other role would you be expected to absorb this level of hostility as part of the job.
12: The news the US and Iran have signed an initial peace deal has had an immediate impact on the price of oil. It's now below $80 a barrel. The 14-point Memorandum of Understanding includes commitments to end an American blockade on Iranian ports and a promise to reopen the Strait of Hormuz. Polling stations across Aberdeen South are open for voters to elect a new MP. Former SNP Westminster leader Stephen Flynn stood down last month after being elected to Holyrood. People can vote till 10 tonight, but must show their ID before being allowed to cast their ballot. And the Highlands are playing host to basketball royalty this week, with LeBron James among the stars who choppered into Inverness. Widely regarded as one of the greatest

0: NBA players of all time, he's been spotted golfing in the area with members of the Cleveland Cavaliers that won the 2016 NBA championship.
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0: Any rain showers will clear through the afternoon, brightening up by this evening with highs of 17 degrees. I'm Alison Chalmers, you're up to date on Original 106.
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Jam Hot. Beats International and Don't Be Good To Me is an original 106 number one at one. We get to 1 o'clock, we play a few tunes from the very top of the charts every weekday. 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

0: Dilemma on the original 106 number ones at one. Lachlan here. Just gone 1:15. We'll do another stack of these for you tomorrow. And another Kelly on the way next.
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0: That's Sabrina Carpenter and Manchild at Original 106. Claire and Peter back on tomorrow morning from 6. So long as both of them remember to set their alarm tonight, Claire. They were chatting about the retro snacks that nobody remembers these days. For me, it's Milky Bar Chews. You don't get them in the UK anymore. But last time I spoke about them on the radio, a listener went online, imported some from abroad, and sent them over to me. So, you know, don't feel obligated, but I'm just putting that out there. What snack does Sarah remember?
1: It was a chocolate bar. It was like a double thing, like a Twix.
2: Okay.
1: But it was like sort of honeycomb, sort of spiral in the middle with holes, and you could use it as a straw.
3: What was it called again?
1: Spira.
3: I remember them. Yeah, you could use them as a straw.
2: I have no idea what you guys
3: it
2: are talking about.
3: It was kind of like, kind of want to say like a flake, but not quite as flaky as a flake. It would have holes that spiral through the middle of each finger.
1: It was solid.
3: And you could suck through it like a straw.
1: They were fantastic. I looked it up, and they were discontinued in 2005.
2: So did you used to put it into like a cup of milk and suck it, or what was it that?
1: Oh no, I never did that.
2: So how do what when you use them as a straw? What did you use the straw for?
1: Coffee, and then you eat it, and it's just lush.
0: You know what? I'm with Claire here and having no memory of them whatsoever. The guys are back tomorrow morning, and this is a song that makes me feel funny.

0: Spice Girls and Who Do You Think You Are at Original 106 Westlife. Before that, Lachlan here from Martin Today. It's 25 to 2 and an 80s tune on the way.
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Lewis Capaldi and Something in the Heavens at Original 106. Quarter to two, Lachlan here. 4-2 to England yesterday as they played Croatia for the first World Cup match. You know what? Decent score on both sides. Scotland are back at it again tomorrow night, playing off against Morocco at Boston Stadium. And early stats are not looking good. Chances of a draw, 26%. Chance of a Morocco win is 55%. That leaves Scotland with a 19% chance of winning, according to Google. And what does Google know? Nothing. Anything can happen. Let's bring some positivity for tomorrow night. I think I'll be going out to a pub to watch the game, which will make it the first football game I've watched in I don't know how long. Did attempt last week's one when we were in Glasgow. Fell asleep 50 minutes in, so let's see if things go better this time around. Just don't count on me to be the good luck charm, all right? That's a you problem if you do that. This is James and Sit Down on Original.

Sports. Ray on Original 106, it's Lachlan here. That's your lot for me for Thursday, which is a good thing, because that means you're rattling through the workday. Right, when I disappear, it's closer to home time. I'll be back for Martin one more time tomorrow. Craig's on the way after two with chances to win on the question thing this afternoon.

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0: That's a great price. 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
0: Sorry, can you give me that number again, please?
1: Of course. It's 07586 135 748.
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16: New research has revealed the staggering scale of abuse suffered by female counsellors in Scotland. A report published by Scotland's feminist policy and advocacy organisation Engender today found 9 in 10 have experienced sexism, misogyny or gender-based violence at work. And much of that abuse came at the hands of fellow counsellors. Executive Director of Engender, Catherine Murphy, says more needs to be done to confront the issue.
17: Local councils are really critical in making decisions that shape all of our lives, and it's really important that women are around the table when those decisions are made. Currently, only 35% of councillors across Scotland are women, so we really can't afford to deter or lose any more from our local democracies.
16: It's polling day in the Aberdeen South by-election. Voters can have their say in electing a Member of Parliament to Westminster until 10 p.m. We're being reminded to bring photographic ID such as a passport or driving licence when we go to cast our ballot. The capital in Aberdeen has an illustrious past but needs urgent work to remove unsightly signs of decay from the granite front. Experts say they've worked on other Union Street buildings and have the perfect plan in mind to have it soon looking its best. Ryden, who moved in 3 years ago, have enlisted local specialists Red Clean to spruce up the front of the B-listed building and remove organic growths which cover around 70% of the frontage. And in football, Aberdeen have discovered their Premiership fixtures for the 2026-27 season. The Dons open their campaign at Pittodrie versus Hearts on Saturday the 1st of August, which will also be shown on TV. The Reds then visit Dundee and Motherwell before hosting Derek McInnes' Rangers at the end of the month.
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16: Cloudy skies across the northeast this morning with a few scattered showers and sunny intervals and highs of 17 Celsius. I'm Tom Irvin. You're up to date on Original 106.

0: Lola Young, Messi, and Bruce Springsteen, Born in the USA. How you doing? This is Craig with you for Thursday at Original 106. Thank you again to Lachlan. Last day that we release him during the daytime to look after Martin Ingram's show tomorrow. And then after that, back into his crypt next week.
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0: Portugal the Man, Feel It Still. It's Original 106 for Thursday. We'll do the question thing soon. Another chance for you to get yourself some movie tickets today. It involves financial decisions. I'm looking forward to the answers. We're back next, though, with Boyz II Men.
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0: Rihanna, Don't Stop the Music. It's Original 106. Remember, tomorrow with Claire and Pete. The second, here we go. If your workplace is not involved, you need to get yourself sorted out for some goodies from Murdoch Allen. I'll tell you all about that later on. But head to the website. It'll all make sense. Don't leave it too late, because this time tomorrow, that is too late. Also tomorrow, another round of Keep the Heat. We had one winner last week. Barry played today. Was he our next winner? Nah.
1: Keep calm. Breathe. Keep the heat.
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9: New research has revealed the staggering scale of abuse suffered by female counsellors in Scotland. A report published by Scotland's feminist policy and advocacy organisation Engender today found 9 in 10 have experienced sexism, misogyny or gender-based violence at work. And much of that abuse came at the hands of fellow counsellors. Executive Director of Engender, Catherine Murphy, says more needs to be done to confront the issue.
10: Local councils are really critical in making decisions that shape all of our lives, and it's really important that women are around the table when those decisions are made. Currently, only 35% of councillors across Scotland are women, so we really can't afford to deter or lose any more from our local democracies.
9: It's polling day in the Aberdeen South by-election. Voters can have their say in electing a Member of Parliament to Westminster until 10 p.m. We're being reminded to bring photographic ID such as a passport or driving licence when we go to cast our ballot. The capital in Aberdeen has an illustrious past but needs urgent work to remove unsightly signs of decay from the granite front. Experts say they've worked on other Union Street buildings and have the perfect plan in mind to have it soon looking its best. Ryden, who moved in 3 years ago, have enlisted local specialists Red Clean to spruce up the front of the B-listed building and remove organic growths which cover around 70% of the frontage. And in football, Aberdeen have discovered their Premiership fixtures for the 2026-27 season. The Dons open their campaign at Pittodrie versus Hearts on Saturday the 1st of August, which will also be shown on TV. The Reds then visit Dundee and Motherwell before hosting Derek McInnes' Rangers at the end of the month.
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9: Cloudy skies across the northeast this morning with a few scattered showers and sunny intervals and highs of 17 Celsius. I'm Tom Irvin. You're up to date on Original 106.

0: Backstreet Boys quit playing games with my heart. Right, let's do the question thing. Let's get you to the movies for free. We had a whole lot of right answers yesterday, so let's do the same today. A study shows that one in three adults will make a financial decision based on this. But what is it? A study has shown that one in three adults will make a financial decision based on this. Bit of a worrying stat, this one. What is it? Give us a shout if you think you know. 01224 460 106 is my number. Use that number to get us on WhatsApp as well. 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But what is it?
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0: Big Mountain, Baby, I Love Your Way. A study shows that one in three adults will make a financial decision based on this. What is it? That's the question thing today. Well, I better do some shout-outs first. Victoria's been in touch. She says, loving the music on Original 106. I'm on holiday here from Bradford, West Yorkshire.
1: Hey, come up from Dance Pit.
0: Sorry, Victoria, I've now offended you. Mikey as well, he's been in touch. He says, a big shout out to Big AC. Missing you loads, from Mikey. Sorry about that, Mikey. I took about an hour to find that one. Anyway, let's give you some of the wrong answers because we need to crack on. A study shows that one in three adults will make a financial decision based on this. This is mental, this answer. It's not which football player endorses it. It's not having advice from our parents. Thank you, Ali. And a lot of people thinking it's having kids. Well, that would definitely make a decision for you, but that's not the right answer. Plenty of right answers coming in, so that's some good news there. But let's get your name in there as well. A study shows that one in three adults will make a financial decision based on this. What is it?
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0: 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Asked original 106, a study shows that one in three adults will make this financial decision based on this. What is it? Andy says, is it the toss of a coin? I do hope that Martin Lewis is not listening today.
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0: 3:41 on the road. You've still got the city bound closure of Wellington Road. It's closed by McDonald's because there's a large hole in the road. So just be aware of that. Traffic is coping well in both directions at the current time. Elsewhere, it's building up all over the shop towards George Street, also Spring Garden. Hutchins Street and along Skene Square. It's also fairly busy as well already towards Argyle Place. Usual slow traffic as well on Anderson Drive heading southbound through the roadworks near the King's Gate roundabout. Looking good on King Street. The northern routes are checking out fine for the moment. Looking good at the Haddigan, no problems in Stonywood or Dyce, and the A96 is still shifting absolutely fine. It's also fine between Aberdeen and West Hill on the A944. Remember, in Bankry, Station Road is still closed, so your diversion via of Hill of Bankry. And elsewhere on the Deeside route, it's actually looking fine heading through Cults and through Mill Timber. Over at the Bridge D, traffic is moving well and it's looking good heading south on both the A90 and the A92. Just remember, if you're heading for the Netherley Road, that is still closed at the southern stretch near Stonehaven.

I feel bad speaking over the end bit, but it does fade. Look, the way the feeling, Fill My Little World at Original 106. A study shows that 1 in 3 adults will make a financial decision based on this. What is it? The answer we're looking for today, believe it or not, I know, yeah, I know you guys wouldn't, is their horoscope. Good God. Who got it right? Mandy's got it right. Ali's got it right. Sharon, and our winner today is Gary. Yeah. Well done, Gary. You're off to Cineworld for free. If you're a fan of free movie tickets, then Lachlan is your man again this Saturday here at Original 106.

0: Miley Cyrus, Midnight Sky at Original 106. Hey, if you're trying to cut down your tuna consumption, I can help you with that next. A music to come from Texas after the latest at 4.
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9: 9 in 10 women councillors in Scotland say they've experienced sexism, misogyny or gender-based violence in the course of their work. That's according to a landmark new report published today by Engender, Scotland's feminist policy and advocacy organisation. While many instances of violence stemmed from members of the public, fellow councillors were identified as the most common perpetrators. Executive Director of Engender, Catherine Murphy, says it can't continue.
10: Next year is the local elections and we really need the government, local councils and political parties to take action now to turn this situation around.
9: Voters in the Aberdeen South by-election are being reminded to bring photographic ID like a driving licence or passport to polling stations today. Locals can have their say in electing a Member of Parliament to Westminster until 10 o'clock tonight. There's plans to spruce up the capital on Aberdeen's Union Street. Documents sent to the City Council by local specialists Red Clean say moss, lichen and algae cover around 70% of the stonework frontage. It follows a survey earlier this year which identified mortar joints on the building's external facade had failed, allowing water to get in. The firm will reinstate them with a new lime mortar put in and use a minimally abrasive method to clean up the frontage and restore its former glory. And finally, some of the biggest names in the world of basketball are enjoying a touch of Highland hospitality this week. LeBron James is among the stars who've chompered into Inverness to celebrate a decade since the Cleveland Cavaliers team won the NBA championship. The four-time NBA champion is often mentioned alongside Michael Jordan in the debate over basketball's greatest ever player.
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9: Cloudy skies across the northeast this morning with a few scattered showers and sunny intervals and highs of 17 Celsius. I'm Tom Irvin. You're up to date on Original 106.

Sienna, Spyro, Material Lover at Original 106. Now, I'm going to give you an option here that if you're eating, perhaps maybe you don't want to hear this next bit. Or if you're trying to lose weight, this will help you. I'm talking about a new Japanese delicacy that is doing the rounds at the moment. This is mold-aged tuna. Mmm. So if you're keen on making this at home, then basically get yourself a little bit of tuna. Keep it at temperatures between 1 and 6 degrees, the humidity between 70 and 85%, and let it go mouldy for at least 4 weeks, maybe 8 weeks if you want. The fish will then become covered in a furry-looking layer of mould, and then, well, you can batter into it as sushi. Apparently the layer of fur releases acids and enzymes which break down the fats, and it makes the tuna considerably more tender to the point where it melts in your mouth. Lovely. It's a no from me, because I would imagine that would be melting on its way back out of me.

0: Tom Grennan, All These Nights at Original 106. So if you've been watching the World Cup coverage, it's mad to think that ITV have got the better studio, because the BBC have got like a green screen, so I think they're in Salford. And the ITV coverage is coming from New York, and it's all real behind them. Although you can tell that they spent too much when they have to do the tactical analysis on a blackboard.
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14: 420 on the roads. We've still got the city-bound closure of Wellington Road just at the junction with Abbotswell Road. But traffic coping okay in the area. Obviously, you're getting diverted via Craigshaw Road and round the corner there. Elsewhere across the city centre, looking not too bad, apart from the usual hotspots, and that being Westbourne Drive, southbound and Argyle Place in the other direction. Also fairly lively as well at the end of Queen's Road towards the junction with the North Anson Drive roundabout. King Street, that's fine. On to Ellen Road. I'm seeing no issues further north. It's just fairly lively towards the Bridge of Don Industrial Estate. Looking good at the Haddigan roundabout. A couple of minutes heading north out of Dyce for the A947 and the A96 is still moving pretty well. Hughes now on the West Hill side of the A944. Remember, in Bankry, you've got that closure there, so you're going to have to go via Hill of Bankry. But elsewhere across North Deeside Road, it's actually moving not too bad. Bridge of Dee, couple of minutes hold up there, and traffic still looking good heading south on both the A90 and the A92. Ending tad, give us a call on Aberdeen 460 106.

0: Coldplay, Viva La Vida at Original 106. So a mainly cloudy evening, a few late sunny intervals possible in the north of the area, patches of rain in the south of the area, and these becoming more widespread overnight with the odd heavier outbreak. A low tonight of 13, at least tomorrow's high is about 20. So yeah, it's Original 106, it's 4:29.
1: 9 in 10 female counsellors in Scotland say they've experienced sexism, misogyny or gender-based violence in the course of their work. While many instances of violence stemmed from members of the public, fellow counsellors were identified as the most common perpetrators. Voters in the Aberdeen South by-election are being reminded to bring photographic ID like a driving licence or passport when they cast their ballots today. And bosses at Aberdeen's Fastlane Indoor Raceways are giving e-scooters and bike users the chance to cut about in a safe, controlled environment. It's the first of what's hoped to be a number of events launching next month.
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1: Scotland can make history tomorrow night in Boston. If they avoid defeat against Morocco, they qualify for the World Cup knockout phase for the first time. After beating Haiti 1-0 last week, midfielder and former Aberdeen loanee Ryan Christie believes they could now emerge as dark horses at the tournament.
4: I think we've got to think like that, to be honest, especially, you know, after the first result. We're trying not to get too ahead of ourselves, but at the same time you've got to draw confidence from that and kind of ride the wave a little bit.
1: Meanwhile, the Dons have discovered their 2026-27 Premiership fixtures. They kick off the campaign at home to Hearts on Saturday the 1st of August before visits to Dundee and Motherwell. The Reds then play host to Derek McInnes's Rangers at Pittodrie at the end of the month. And youngsters Alfie Babbage and Alfie Stewart could play their part after penning contract extensions at the club today. You're up to date on Original 106.

0: Take That at Original 106. So Phil Up On Us continues in today's P&J and the Evening Express. Three winners a day winning 100 quid towards a tank of fuel. Yes, you are listening, aren't you? 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Today's bonus code is unleaded, okay? If you're collecting, you'll know what this means. If you're not collecting, you're missing out.
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0: 4:42 on the roads. We've still got the city-bound closure of Wellington Road. It's closed at the junction with Abbotswell Road due to a burst water main. But I tell you what, traffic is coping well in the area. When does that ever happen? Slow traffic in the other direction on Anderson Drive, round about the Kingsgate roundabout, and slow once again around Argyle Place and Westbourne Drive. Looking good, King Street for Ellen Road, no problems at all if you're heading further north so far. The Harrigan roundabout traffic is moving fairly well. Same story heading out of Dyson, Stonywood, and the A96 is still shifting fine around Inverurie. You've got delays on the Westall side of the A944, but it's no more than a couple of minutes. Remember, slow traffic in Maltimber and Cults, and of course, if you're heading for Bankry, Station Road remains closed. The Hill of Bankry is your diversion route. Over towards the Bridge of Dee, traffic is moving well there, just a couple of minutes on West Tullis Road, and it's moving well heading south on both the A90 and the A92. Just a reminder that the Bankry Fetter Cairn B974 road is closed due to bridge repairs. Don't worry, it's not snow.

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0: We love Guess What. It is on for, I think, another week after this week. I might be wrong. Anyway, it's back tomorrow. I know that bit. Your chance to win yourself some great prizes from Aberdeen Sports Village. Aided and abetted by the kids of Port Lethem Primary, it's Lexi this week. And well done to Megan for figuring this out.
3: I have a pointy nose.
4: Pointy nose and...
3: Fire comes out the back of it.
4: Fire comes out the back of it. What do you reckon?
5: Is it a rocket?
6: Is it a rocket?
3: A rocket!
0: Yes!
6: Amazing!
4: Well done, Megan. A clue number three would have been this.
3: They go to the moon.
4: They go to the moon.
6: Yeah, it's a rocket.
4: I know, she's so good at describing these things. Which was it, or what clue gave it away for you?
5: Definitely the fire. Well, with the pointy nose, I was thinking a hedgehog, and then the fire, and I was like, well, that's not right.
4: So. A hedgehog definitely doesn't have fire coming out the back of it.
0: Maybe hedgehogs are strange where Megan lives.
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0: Bizarre Inc., I'm Gonna Get You. God, it feels like Feel Good Friday. Let's just do it. No. All right, stay there. I've got Taylor Swift on the way after the latest at 5.
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8: 9 in 10 women councillors in Scotland say they've experienced sexism, misogyny or gender-based violence in the course of their work. That's according to a landmark new report published today by Engender, Scotland's feminist policy and advocacy organisation. While many instances of violence stemmed from members of the public, fellow councillors were identified as the most common perpetrators. Executive Director of Engender, Catherine Murphy, says it can't continue.
9: Next year is the local elections and we really need the government, local councils and political parties to take action now to turn this situation around.
8: Voters in the Aberdeen South by-election are being reminded to bring photographic ID like a driving licence or passport to polling stations today. Locals can have their say in electing a Member of Parliament to Westminster until 10 o'clock tonight. A man's been arrested following an incident on Aberdeen's Union Street. The 39-year-old is accused of attacking a retail worker on the Granite Mile just after 12:30 this afternoon. He's been charged in connection with assault and shoplifting and is due to appear in court tomorrow. An Aberdeen racetrack is giving e-scooters and bike users the chance to cut about in a safe, controlled environment. It's the first of what's hoped to be a number of events launching next month at the city's Fast Lane indoor raceways. Bosses say they were inspired by police statements about the illegal use of e-scooters, which can only legally be driven on private land. An initial two-hour session on the 16th of July will be free of charge. There's plans to spruce up the capital on Aberdeen's Union Street. Documents sent to the City Council by local specialists Red Clean say moss, lichen and algae cover around 70% of the stonework frontage. It follows a survey earlier this year which identified mortar joints on the building's external facade had failed, allowing water to get in. The firm will reinstate them with a new lime mortar put in and use a minimally abrasive method to clean up the frontage and restore its former glory. And finally, some of the biggest names in the world of basketball are enjoying a touch of Highland hospitality this week. LeBron James is among the stars who've choppered into Inverness to celebrate a decade since the Cleveland Cavaliers team won the NBA championship.
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8: The average price of a litre of petrol has fallen to its lowest level since early April. It comes as the US and Iran sign a framework agreement to end the war and lay the foundations for the Strait of Hormuz to reopen, a key trading route. The RIC says the average price has fallen by 5 pence since a high of almost £1.60 on the 28th of May.
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8: Cloudy skies continuing across the northeast this evening with scattered showers, heaviest inland, and lows of 13 Celsius. I'm Tom.

0: It's Kylie, I Should Be So Lucky, and Taylor Swift, Opalite. It's Original 106 for Thursday, Practice Friday. Good news to you if you're listening and you are a well-known haggis smuggler. That sounds like a slagging, isn't it? Him and your haggis smuggler. Anyway, you don't need to smuggle haggis anymore if you're heading to Boston, because Massachusetts has become the first state to legalise haggis. And I can prove it, because here's the governor, Maura Healey, signing the executive order.
1: Boston. Okay.
2: Governor, what have we just signed?
1: We've made haggis legal in Massachusetts.
2: Official.
0: So again, the Tartan Army has done another great thing. Not only have they drank Boston dry, put traffic cones on every statue they can find, but they've now legalised haggis. Because let's face it, the Make Haggis Legal Again hats, they didn't have a great ring about them. Unlike haggis itself, which definitely has ring in it.
3: They say the holy water's watered down, and this town's lost its faith. Our colours will fade eventually, so if our time is running out, day after day, we'll make the mundane a masterpiece. Oh my, my, oh my, my love, I take one look at you, you're taking me out.

0: Four Non-Blondes, what's up? 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They've drank the place dry. They're talking about jobby liquors as well. They made haggis legal. And now they're making nuns sing Scottish anthems, a bit like this. Genuinely, look this up. New York nuns singing Flower of Scotland. 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I think this is all just turning into a fever dream now.
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0: 524 Wellington Road is still closed to city-bound traffic at the junction with Abbotswell Road, but actually traffic is moving pretty well in the area. In terms of slow traffic, there's a fair bit of slow traffic at the moment on Anderson Drive moving south, round about the Kingsgate roundabout and towards Hill of Rubus Law. And that's impacting on surrounding streets fairly lively as well towards Holborn Junction and the usual slow traffic, Argyle Place and Westbourne Drive. King Street's moving well onto Ellen Road. No issues heading further north. The east end of the parkway fairly lively, as is the end behind Tesco. That's queuing heading down the hill. A couple of minutes on Auchmore Road as well towards the Haddigan roundabout. All but clear now heading out of Dyson Stonywood and a few minutes on the Inverary bypass. 5 or so minutes in either direction between West Hill and King's Wells on the E944. The D-side routes are looking good. Just remember, you've still got that closure in Bankry, a diversion via Hill of Bankry. A couple of minutes at the Bridge of Dee, and if you're heading south, traffic is moving well on both the A90 and the A92 so far this evening.

0: Taylor Dean, tell it to my heart. So this evening, well, it's going to be bright to start with, then a chance of rain over southern parts of Aberdeenshire, becoming more widespread overnight with the odd heavier outbreak, a low of 13 degrees. 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It's 5:32.
1: 9 in 10 female councillors in Scotland say they've experienced sexism, misogyny or gender-based violence in the course of their work. While many instances of violence stemmed from members of the public, fellow councillors were identified as the most common perpetrators. Voters in the Aberdeen South by-election are being reminded to bring photographic ID like a driving licence or passport when they cast their ballots today. And bosses at Aberdeen's Fastlane Indoor Raceways are giving e-scooters and bike users the chance to cut about in a safe, controlled environment. It's the first of what's hoped to be a number of events launching next month.
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1: Scotland can make history tomorrow night in Boston. If they avoid defeat against Morocco, they qualify for the World Cup knockout phase for the first time. After beating Haiti 1-0 last week, midfielder and former Aberdeen loanee Ryan Christie believes they could now emerge as dark horses at the tournament.
4: I think we've got to think like that, to be honest, especially, you know, after the first result. We're trying not to get too ahead of ourselves, but at the same time you've got to draw confidence from that and kind of ride the wave a little bit.
1: Meanwhile, the Dons have discovered their 2026-27 Premiership fixtures. They kick off the campaign at home to Hearts on Saturday the 1st of August before visits to Dundee and Motherwell. The Reds then play host to Derek McInnes's Rangers at Pittodrie at the end of the month. And youngsters Alfie Babbage and Alfie Stewart could play their part after penning contract extensions at the club today. You're up to date on Original 106.

0: Dua Lipa Houdini, she's been spotted a lot in the papers the last couple of days on her honeymoon to her new husband, Callum Turner. Would she be called Dua Turner? Looking very nice. Where are they? Yes, Italy's Amalfi Coast. And I thought it'd be a static caravan in our brogue.
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0: 5:45 on the roads. Remember, we've still got the city-bound closure of Wellington Road. It's closed at the junction with Abbotswell Road. But traffic, again, coping absolutely fine. Let's not give the council any ideas here. Looking good in general across the city centre. Just the usual slow traffic trying to get on to South College Street and College Street. Still queuing southbound on Anderson Drive, roundabout Hill of the Rubies Law. And things clearing up on Argyle Place, but still fairly slow in the other direction on Westbourne Drive. King Street, fairly lively as well in both directions, roundabout Linksfield Road. But apart from that, it's looking pretty good if you're heading north out of town. Looking fine at the Haddigan roundabouts, cleared up on the Parkway and no problems in Stonywood and Dyce. A96 is just about clear now on the Inverurie bypass, and it's the same story on the A944 between Kingswells and West Hill. Busy in both directions through Cults on North Teesside Road, and remember you've still got that closure in Bankery off Station Road. Over at the Bridge of Dee, it's around about a 5 minute hold up, more so from West Tullis Road, and traffic is moving fine south on both the A90 and the A92.

0: It's the Jam, Town Called Malice. Oh, speaking of Jam.
1: Here we go.
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0: I'm sure there's Jam involved tomorrow. Basically, another chance for you to win on Here We Do. We're going to get some workplaces playing head-to-head across the Northeast tomorrow. If you win, then you get yourself some goodies from Murdoch Allen. There's a whole box full of donuts, French cakes, cupcakes, truffles, Empire biscuits, the lot. In fact, have a look at our webpage, right? We've got a picture of Claire trying to eat all this. Not hungry? You will be soon. Get yourself there. Get your company registered at original106.co.uk and we could be calling you tomorrow just after nine. If it all goes well, you're going to have a whole load of goodies to eat tomorrow morning. Good luck.
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0: Miles Smith, Hold Me in the Dark at Original 106. Right, enjoy your Thursday. I'll catch you back on air tomorrow for Feel Good Friday. Sam's on the way next with music to come from the lady that we learnt yesterday loves Welsh sausage roll.
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4: The scale of abuse suffered by female counsellors in Scotland has been laid bare by a new survey. The report, published by Scotland's feminist policy and advocacy organisation Engender Today, found 9 out of 10 have experienced sexism, misogyny or gender-based violence at work. Engender's calling for a comprehensive, independent review into the safety of women counsellors in Scotland, which examines reporting procedures and protection from retaliation. Aud Boubaker-Calder is one of the counsellors surveyed. She tells Original 106 it's not always possible to provide evidence to back up complaints.
5: It's very much things that has been said outside microphones, so you cannot prove it. But also what is extremely frustrating is nobody is moving the fingers to actually advocate for women inside the chambers.
4: A man's been arrested following an incident on Aberdeen's Union Street. The 39-year-old is accused of attacking a retail worker on the Granite Mile just after 12:30 this afternoon. He's been charged in connection with assault and shoplifting and is due to appear in court tomorrow. The new Defence Secretary Dan Jarvis has announced Britain's biggest ever package of drones for Ukraine.
6: We now have a limited window of opportunity. Ukraine's forces are fighting with incredible determination and momentum. They are counting on us to help keep them going. We cannot and will not let them down.
4: The UK will provide 150,000 of them, as well as 350 air defence missiles and radars by the end of the year. The equipment's funded by part of a £2.2 billion loan to Kyiv, financed with the profits of seized Russian assets. An Aberdeen racetrack is giving e-scooters and bike riders the chance to cut about in a safe, controlled environment. It's the first of what's hoped to be a number of events launching on the 16th of July at the city's Fast Lane indoor raceways. Bosses say they were inspired by police statements about the illegal use of e-scooters, which can only legally be driven on private land. And finally, Massachusetts has become the first state in America to legalise haggis. The Scottish staple's been banned in the US since 1971 under federal food regulations. No laws have been changed, though the symbolic act marks a step towards legalisation.
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4: Cloudy skies continuing across the northeast this evening with scattered showers, heaviest inland, and lows of 13 Celsius. I'm Tom Irvin. You're up to date on Original 106.

0: Believe. Right now, that's Will Young on Original 106. It's Sam here in for Lachlan again tonight. And Craig, one more sleep until Scotland return to the World Cup.
1: Of course, yeah. That's going to be exciting tomorrow because it's not 2 in the morning.
0: Yeah.
1: 11 I can deal with, not 2 in the morning.
0: It's like buses, is it? You wait 28 years for one game and then 2 arrive in one week.
1: I know, but we mustn't take our guard down because Morocco did get a draw with Brazil.
0: Yeah.
1: I think everyone thinks that they're not that good, but they've got to be quite good.
0: They're reasonably all right.
1: Yeah, they're all right.
0: But it's Scotland-Morocco tomorrow night back in Boston Stadium. And, well, the Tartan Army seems to have done us proud so far in Boston.
1: They have. They've been a credit to the nation.
0: Collectively, they're going to get the Pride of Scotland
1: Award. Yes, you come back, gentlemen, and there's tenants all round for you all. In fact, you might be sick of it by now.
0: Yeah, they seem to have drunk Boston dry. But you know in Google, when it tries to guess the end of a search on Google.
1: Yes.
0: Well, going around the internet today is the Google search, Are Scotland Fans... ... So this is in Boston. What do you think the top three Google searches are for Scotland Fans... ... in Boston?
1: Oh, this could be anything. Is it positive or negative searches?
0: Well, number three, I'll tell you, okay. Are Scotland Fans well behaved?
1: Well, yeah. Who's needing to Google that? I think we're all right.
0: Yeah, we're okay.
1: Yeah.
0: And the second one, are Scotland fans the best? Which we'll take. Now, what do you think number one is?
1: Thirsty. Alcoholics. Alcoholics. Is it that?
0: It's not alcoholics.
1: No.
0: That must be number four on the list.
1: Are Scotland fans... approachable? I don't know.
0: No, are Scotland fans... single.
1: Oh!
0: Seems like...
1: How could you collectively search for that? What all of them are?
0: All of them. Seems like people might have their eyes on Scotland fans.
1: No. Heading to Boston.

0: Thursday, the 18th of June. You're listening to Original 106. It's Sam here, and that's true. Supposedly, the most popular Google search this week in Boston that starts off "Are Scotland fans?" is "Are Scotland fans single?" Yeah, it turns out that folk might have an eye on our lads. Instead of Americans saying, "Oh, my great-great-grandfather was Scottish," in 9 months' time, there'll be an awful lot that could say, "Well, my dad's Scottish."
1: Evenings with flavour.
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7: 6:24 and the roads across the northeast are moving well. Still a couple of busy hotspots though. You're looking at a 5-minute queue on Willowbank Road approaching the College Street lights. College Street itself moving slightly slower than usual for this time of night. Margate Street is moving okay around to King Street. Slow there, but remember you still have the closure in both directions of Seaforth Road and Park Road, so a little extra time along King Street isn't a bad idea. A look to Anderson Drive, it's busy but moving the length of it. You have a 5-minute delay southbound towards the Queen's Road roundabout. And as for routes out of Aberdeen, things are moving to time on Ellen Road. No delays across the Haddigan roundabout or at Crabson, and no issues between Kingswells and West Hill. Deeside routes checking out okay for now. Free passage on the South Deeside Road and North Deeside Road moving okay, other than a slight delay through Cults heading out of Aberdeen for the time being. And as for the major routes, nothing to report on the A90, A92 or A96. But if you know differently, don't hesitate to give me a shout. 01224 460106 is the number, or drop me a voice note on the original 106 app at any time.

0: Live across the northeast of Scotland, it's Original 106, that's Don't Stop Moving, S Club 7. It's Sam here, and a quick look ahead to the weather tonight across the northeast. A clear evening with occasional showers before becoming cloudier with outbreaks of heavy rain towards morning. Overnight lows are sitting at around 12 degrees. Here's Tom with all of your latest.
1: 9 in 10 female counsellors in Scotland say they've experienced sexism, misogyny or gender-based violence in the course of their work. While many instances of violence stemmed from members of the public, fellow counsellors were identified as the most common perpetrators. Voters in the Aberdeen South by-election are being reminded to bring photographic ID like a driving licence or passport when they cast their ballots today. And bosses at Aberdeen's Fastlane Indoor Raceways are giving e-scooters and bike users the chance to cut about in a safe, controlled environment. It's the first of what's hoped to be a number of events launching next month.

Better days are coming, if no one told you. 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For 7 years running, you've been a soldier. But better days are coming, better days are coming for you. So when the night feels like forever.

0: belter. That's Jerry Cinnamon on Original 106. It's Sam here. News out today that officially Mike Myers has confirmed that Austin Powers 4 will happen. It's been 24 years since the last Austin Powers film came out. Mike Myers is now 62, but says that he will return to the part. Sounds like somebody has spent all of their retirement money to me.
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0: How bizarre, unoriginal 106, it's Sam here. I'm live from Aberdeen and Here We Do is back tomorrow morning with Claire and Pete. Your chance to win a World Cup treat box from Murdoch Allen for your workplace. And I'm not lying to you when I say that these treat boxes are actually brilliant. So if you want to be the most popular person in the office tomorrow, be sure to register you and your workplace online now at original106.co.uk. Whilst you're there, you can also register for tomorrow's edition of Keep the Heed. We play this every weekday morning at about 10 past 8. All you need to do is find six answers to Claire and Pete's six categories. Do that in 20 seconds and £500 is yours. Barry played today. This is how Barry got on.
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0: Mystical, magical Benson Boone on Original 106. Have you ever heard about the social media trend? We got that before GTA 6. This always gets posted on social media whenever something slightly unexpected happens. Do you know what I mean? So when Oasis reunited last year, all over social media was we got an Oasis reunion before GTA 6. Humans went to the moon before we got GTA 6. That was trending a little while back. Well, seems like we might finally have an end date for this trend. Stay right there. We'll speak more about that in the next 10 minutes. First, though, Tom has your latest after this.
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0: Association. Aud Brubaker-Calder is one of the councillors surveyed. She tells Original 106 it's not always possible to provide evidence to back up complaints.
1: It's very much things that has been said outside microphones, so you cannot prove it. But also what is extremely frustrating is nobody is moving the fingers to actually advocate for women inside those chambers.
0: A man's been arrested following an incident on Aberdeen's Union Street. The 39-year-old is accused of attacking a retail worker on the Granite Mile just after 12:30 this afternoon. He's been charged in connection with assault and shoplifting and is due to appear in court tomorrow. The new Defence Secretary Dan Jarvis has announced Britain's biggest ever package of drones for Ukraine.
2: We now have a limited window of opportunity. Ukraine's forces are fighting with incredible determination and momentum. They are counting on us to help keep them going. We cannot and will not let them down.
0: The UK will provide 150,000 of them, as well as 350 air defence missiles and radars by the end of the year. The equipment's funded by part of a £2.2 billion loan to Kyiv, financed with the profits of seized Russian assets. An Aberdeen racetrack is giving e-scooters and bike riders the chance to cut about in a safe, controlled environment. It's the first of what's hoped to be a number of events launching on the 16th of July at the city's Fast Lane indoor raceways. Bosses say they were inspired by police statements about the illegal use of e-scooters, which can only legally be driven on private land. And finally, Massachusetts has become the first state in America to legalise haggis. The Scottish staple's been banned in the US since 1971 under federal food regulations. No laws have been changed, though the symbolic act marks a step towards legalisation.
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0: Cloudy skies continuing across the northeast this evening with scattered showers, heaviest inland, and lows of 13 Celsius. I'm Tom Irvin. You're up to date on Original 106.

Madonna and Sabrina Carpenter teamed up for that one. It's Bring Me Your Love on Original 106. Sam here, live from Aberdeen. And I was just saying, we finally had a release date for GTA 6. Yeah, it started down the road in Dundee. Now, you might... it seems like we've been waiting ages for this game. 2013 was when GTA 5 came out. And it was one of the biggest games of all time. This game has been promised for so long. It keeps getting pushed back and pushed back. But finally, it's been pinned down as coming out on the 19th of November. Only 5 months still to wait. Yes, still 5 months to go. But hey, we've waited 13 years. 5 months more. Surely we can handle that. This is Billy Ocean. Love Really Hurts Without You on Original 106. I've lined up Destiny's Child Survivor for you next.

0: Destiny's Child on Original 106, always your favourite music. It's Sam here. Stay right there. On the way next, I've lined up music from Adele and Robbie Williams after this, and we'll get started with tonight's Wheel of Fortunes in the next 10.
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0: Paparazzi, it's Lady Gaga on Original 106. Sam here live across the northeast of Scotland, and time to do this.
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0: You know how the Wheel of Fortunes works. I look for your suggestions on a topic, put four of them on the wheel just after 8 o'clock, spin that wheel, and whatever the wheel picks, I have to play. Well, tonight, to celebrate one more sleep until Scotland play their second World Cup game, I want to know your songs by Scottish artists, please. It's 28 years we waited for Scotland's first World Cup game, and then two come along in 1 week. It's like buses. 81400 on the text. 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You can get me on WhatsApp on that same number too.
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1: 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How you could ever hurt me so. I need to know what I've done wrong.

0: Never Ever. That's All Saints on Original 106. It's Sam here in for Lachlan, and time to keep going with this.
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0: One more sleep until Scotland return to the World Cup, so I want to know your favourite song by a Scottish artist for the Wheel of Fortune tonight. Kerry has been in touch, saying The Proclaimers, 500 Miles. That's definitely one of the most popular shouts tonight. Flo, going for Life of You by The Proclaimers, and Myra suggesting Every Day Now by Texas. That's a little bit rogue, Myra. Lorraine going for Dignity, Deacon Blue. That's Linda's shout too, but keep these suggestions coming in. 81400 on the text. Start that text with the word original. I'll put four of your suggestions on the wheel just after eight.
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What About Us? That's Pink on Original 106. Sam here live from Aberdeen. It's been a busy few days in the Broch. Plans have been approved for a £12 million retail park. Wimpy is back open after getting done up. And today, plans have been submitted for a brand new, quote, world-class golf course, clubhouse and hotel. Yeah, that's just outside the town itself. So it seems like Fraserburgh's getting a glow up.

0: It's Original 106, always your favourite music. One sleep until Scotland return to the World Cup playing Morocco. 11 o'clock kickoff tomorrow night. And that's why I want to know your Scottish artists on this, please.
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0: That's us nearly at 8 o'clock, so time to find the last shouts. Leslie going for I'm On My Way by The Proclaimers. Love that tune, Leslie. Kath also suggesting that. Zoe going for Highland Runaway, Cammy Barnes, and Sally suggesting Real Kid Gone, Deacon Blue. And then she said, or and Dignity by Deacon Blue. I'll take an or and, Sally. Hazel suggesting Paul Nutini, Pencil Full of Lead, and Victoria going for Franz Ferdinand, Take Me Out, or Annie Lennox, Walking on Broken Glass. Had a message from Jace going Jerry Cinnamon, Belter, and Christopher going for Bronski Beat with Small Town Boy. All great shouts for the wheel. I'll spin the wheel right after this.
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0: We're doing this by the Proclaimers. It's I'm On My Way on Original. Hey, the wheel chose it, but I like it.

Black Eyed Peas on Original 106. It's Sam here. Remember, this Saturday, Lachlan has tickets to give away to the Drumtochty Highland Games. They're happening on Saturday, the 27th of June. Yes, we're into Highland Game season already. It's just about the height of summer. I know it doesn't feel like it. Drumtochty. What a great name for a place. Drumtochty. So much fun to say. This is Bobby Brown. Two can play that game on Original 106. I've lined up Chapel Rowan, Pink Pony Club, for you right after this.

0: got to get through this. Daniel Bedingfield on Original 106. It's Sam here. And a little earlier on, I was speaking to Craig about Google searches. Because the Google searches in Boston, the Scotland fans, are going viral on the internet at the moment. You know when you search up on Google and it tries to guess what the end of your question is before you're finished typing, and it'll tell you the most popular searches with what you've typed in already? Well, the searches for Are Scotland Fans ... has gone viral today, because number three is Are Scotland Fans Well Behaved? I would say we are. I think we've done ourselves pretty proud. Are Scotland Fans the Best? Again, I would say we are. But number one is Are Scotland Fans Single? So it turns out there might be a few Bostonians out there that have an eye on our lads. And, well, I think my theory is confirmed with a TikTok that I've just stumbled across. More on that after this. First, though, Tears for Fears on the way.
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0: Everybody get up. That's five on Original 106. And right, I'm not sure what else the Tartan Army can do in Boston. They've been a busy bunch. They put traffic cones on just about all of the statues. They've got haggis legalised. And they've made a shop called Jobby Liquor go viral. And I still don't think the shop owner actually understands why. Safe to say, we've definitely left a good impression, such a good impression, in fact, that the Tartan Army have had this invite from a Boston TikToker.
1: To all the men from Scotland and Boston right now, I have something for you. I have a dating show in Boston called Stoop Dating, and we're having an event tomorrow at Loretta's with over 100 single American women that want to meet you. After partying with some of you guys last night, I knew that this was necessary.
0: I mean, it sounds like we've left a very good impression. Americans normally say, oh, my great-great-great-grandfather was an 8th Scottish. Well, fairly soon, I think there'll be a generation of Bostonians who can say that their dad was Scottish. By the sounds of it, this is The Coral in the Morning on Original. Rita Ora lined up for you next.

0: live from Aberdeen. It's Original 106, that's Rita Ora. Anywhere, it's Sam here. Overnight lows looking at about 12 degrees across the northeast. Stay right there. Katy Perry on the way next.
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3: 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Oh, I'm sorry. 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Unexpected item in bagging area. 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Unexpected item. 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

I knew you, Taylor Swift, on Original 106. It's Sam here, live from Aberdeen. And all week this week, we're teaming up with the P&J and the Evening Express, can't forget them, to help you cover the cost of filling up your car. Every day, three winners will win £100 towards a tank of fuel. Yeah, your ears have picked up now, haven't you? All you have to do is collect the daily tokens in the newspaper, and then each day, here at Original, we've got a bonus code for you. Today's code, don't tell them that I told you again, is the word unleaded. UNLEADED. Unleaded. That's your extra bonus entry into the draw for one of those three £100 towards a tank of fuel. Yeah, that would go a long way, wouldn't it? This is Queen, I Want to Break Free, on Original.

0: Cosmic Girl. That's Jamiroquai on Original 106. It's Sam here. Stay right there. On the way next, I've lined up tracks from Amy McDonald and Noah Kahan after this.
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Yes, that's Jesus. Prince on Original 106. It's Sam here, live across the northeast of Scotland. 163 days until Gary the Tank Commander returns to the HMT Panto. He took a year off last year. I mean, I did love Joe McFadden in it, but it just wasn't the same without him. Gary has been getting involved, though, in the motivation for the Scotland team in the World Cup. More on that in the next five. First, though, let's do this. It's Roxette Joyride on Original. Hello.

0: That's Scissor Sisters. I Don't Feel Like Dancing on Original 106. It's Sam here, and I was just speaking Gary the Tank Commander. He's added his voice to the list of everyone who's trying to hype up Scotland ahead of their World Cup game tomorrow night against Morocco. And I tell you what, if this doesn't get you motivated for the World Cup, I don't know what will get the team motivated.
1: You all right? Aye. Listen, this is a message for Scotland's national football team for me. Gary, British Army, amazing. Aye, seriously, listen, right? You beat Haiti for the deflected goal, right? You should be proud of that. But Morocco, different kettle of fish, and as you can, I went to Marrakesh, right? Went for a stroll, ended up with 9 rugs and a life-size tin camel, right? This is going to be different, right? You're going to have to haggle at the back, haggle in midfield, haggle up front, right? Unlike Gary, who paid full price for everything, right? You can do this, Scotland. Do it for the shopkeepers, eh? Do it for the shoplifters, right? Do it for that Raj doing the banner that sold you that Boss tracksuit in 1997, and it was genuinely real. It was there.
0: If doing it for your country isn't enough, then surely doing it for Gary is enough motivation. If that doesn't get you motivated, nothing will.
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Carly Rae Jepsen, Call Me Maybe on Original 106. It's Sam here. I've lined up George Michael, Faith next, but first, let's do this. It's Stay Love, Lewis Capaldi on Original. Nearly 9:30, Thursday, the 18th of June.

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0: This is just about the most chaotic game on the radio, and I absolutely love it. We've got kids from Portlethen Primary School joining us this week, trying to explain things. To be honest, they don't always do the best job at explaining it all that clearly. Megan played today. Did she figure out what we were on about?
3: I have a pointy nose.
4: Pointy nose and?
5: Fire comes out the back of it.
4: Fire comes out the back of it. What do you reckon?
6: Is it a rocket?
7: Is it a rocket?
5: A rocket?
7: Yes! Amazing.
4: Well done, Megan. Clue number three would have been this.
5: They go to the moon.
4: They go to the moon.
7: Yeah. It's a rocket.
4: I know. She's so good at describing these things. Which was it, or what clue gave it away for you?
6: Definitely the fire. Well, with the point
4: a hedgehog definitely doesn't have fire coming out the back of it.
0: I love this game. Be sure to tune in tomorrow morning. We've teamed up with ASV Aberdeen Sports Village with this one.
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Heartbreak Anthem. That's Little Mix on Original 106. Coldplay, Something Just Like This. Before that, it's Sam here. I'm back in for Lachlan tomorrow night. I'm calling it the World Cup pre-show because it's Scotland versus Morocco at 11 o'clock tomorrow night. I'm only on air until 10, but hey, it's about as much of a pre-show as you can get before you need to get yourself in front of a TV or to somewhere where you can watch the game, for sure. Lachlan back in for Martin Ingram tomorrow. Back in for himself come Monday. This is Michael Jackson, Billie Jean on Original. Happy Monday, step on the way after that.

0: Aberdeen, and that's all from me for tonight. I'll see you next at 6 p.m. tomorrow, but don't worry, I've lined up all of your favourite music all night long until Claire and Pete are back at 6 a.m. tomorrow morning. Fingers crossed Claire doesn't sleep in tomorrow. She slept in today. We had to leave Pete in charge for about half an hour. That was a recipe for disaster. First though, at 10 is your latest news after this.
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18: The top stories this hour. Polls are closing in three by-elections taking place across the UK. One's in the Greater Manchester constituency of Makerfield after the last MP stood down. Voters in the Scottish constituencies of Arbroath and Broughty Ferry and Aberdeen South have been deciding who they want to represent them. A man's been arrested on suspicion of attempted murder after a three-year-old ended up in a crocodile enclosure at a zoo in Cambridgeshire. Police were called to Johnson's of Oldhurst in Huntington this afternoon. Emma Birchley reports.
19: There has been a statement from Detective Inspector Verity McCann from Cambridgeshire Police, who said at this stage we're speaking to people who were at the zoo at the time of this distressing incident to understand more about the circumstances. We do not believe the man arrested and the child are known to each other.
18: A high school teacher serving a whole life order, meaning he'll never leave prison for sexually abusing and murdering his adopted baby. Preston Davey was 13 months old when he died in Blackpool in 2020.

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